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1: Commenting on the horrendous Holocaust in World War II Germany, American President Franklin Roosevelt described America's role in the war. He said a nation does not have to be cruel in order to be tough. Indeed, the world came to know the toughness, but also the kindness of the American GI during that war. The concept of tough love, of strength delivered with kindness, is well known today. The Apostle Paul used that idea when writing to the Ephesians, when he talked about speaking the truth in love. If you have to speak a hard truth to someone today, make sure you speak it with love. 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
5: Clear skies tonight and a low of 4. Tuesday, sunshine, wind gusting out of the south in the morning and a high of 19. Tuesday night, clear and a low of 7. Showers moving in on Wednesday with a high of 19. Thursday, showers continuing and a high of 22. Friday, a mix of sun and cloud with a high of 24. And Saturday, a mix of sun and cloud, a high of 21. For comprehensive weather details, including radar map and hourly temperature forecast, visit Lowen Body Shop Local Weather on the Steinbach Online app and SteinbachOnline.com. I'm Candace Dirksen.
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7: Revelation 15 and 16. At the very beginning of the forming of God's people, the kingdom of God, there was a public confrontation between God and Satan, give or take 4,000 years ago. And the Bible tells us that at the very end, there's going to be a far greater cosmic, global confrontation between God and Satan. History repeats itself, really makes sense. In the beginning, the book of Exodus, we see a dress rehearsal for what is going to happen globally. Happened in the beginning of time, and in Revelation is going to happen at the end of time. History repeats itself in the beginning and in the end. The first public confrontation with Satan was to free God's people physically from the slavery of Egypt. In the last confrontation, is going to free God's people from spiritual bondage and suffering and pain.

light of the world. But when the believers are taken out of this world, the light of Christ will be removed. And the people of the earth will stumble in darkness, hardening their hearts toward God even more. The sixth angel pours out his bowl on the river Euphrates. Its water dry up, preparing the way for the invasions of the kings of the east. This is very highly symbolic.

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1: Clear skies tonight and a low of 4. Tuesday, sunshine, wind gusting out of the south in the morning and a high of 19. Tuesday night, clear and a low of 7. Showers moving in on Wednesday with a high of 19. Thursday, showers continuing and a high of 22. Friday, a mix of sun and cloud with a high of 24. And Saturday, a mix of sun and cloud, a high of 21. For comprehensive weather details, including radar map and hourly temperature forecast, visit Lowen Body Shop Local Weather on the Steinbach Online app and SteinbachOnline.com. 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
5: Clear skies tonight and a low of 4. Tuesday, sunshine, wind gusting out of the south in the morning and a high of 19. Tuesday night, clear and a low of 7. Showers moving in on Wednesday with a high of 19. Thursday, showers continuing and a high of 22. Friday, a mix of sun and cloud with a high of 24. And Saturday, a mix of sun and cloud, a high of 21. For comprehensive weather.

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I'm Candace Dirksen.

0: decided in the beginning. He is the Lamb slain from the foundation of the world. Paul puts it in Ephesians 1:7 this way, in whom we have redemption through his blood, the forgiveness of sins according to the riches of his grace. The bloodshed at the gate of Eden was a prophecy of the cross of Christ. The offering up of Isaac by Abraham, by which sacrifice he was delivered by a ram provided by the Lord, was a prophecy of Christ's substitutionary death on the cross. Praise God. Yes, the Passover lamb, offered in Exodus 12 on the night the children of Israel were delivered from Egypt, was a prophecy of the delivering power of the cross of Christ. All the offerings of sheep, lambs, heifers, doves, and goats were prophetic symbols. None of them were sacrificial in themselves, but they pointed to the Lamb of God who takes away the sin of the world. The ordinance of the Day of Atonement, established according to God's directive to Israel, was a prophecy of the atoning, reconciling work of the cross of Christ. The harlot's red cord let down the wall of Jericho is likewise a symbolic prophecy of salvation. Yes, and we could go through many more of the Old Testament sacrifices, and we can see Christ, who was sacrificed on our behalf on Calvary's cross. He died for you, and he died for me, shedding his precious blood for the forgiveness of your sins. And if you're not saved, I trust you'll come today and receive him into your heart by faith. We'd love to hear from you. This broadcast is sponsored by the People's Gospel Hour, Halifax, Nova Scotia, Canada, B3J3A1. Our United States address, the People's Gospel Hour, Box 55862, Boston, Massachusetts, 02205. Now, until the same time tomorrow, the Lord willing, Pastor Perry F. Rockwood, may the Lord bless you and make you a blessing.
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2: Clear skies tonight and a low of 4. Tuesday, sunshine, wind gusting out of the south in the morning and a high of 19. Tuesday night, clear and a low of 7. Showers moving in on Wednesday with a high of 19. Thursday, showers continuing and a high of 22. Friday, a mix of sun and cloud with a high of 24. And Saturday, a mix of sun and cloud, a high of 21. For comprehensive weather details, including radar map and hourly temperature forecast, visit Lowen Body Shop Local Weather on the Steinbach Online app and steinbachonline.com. I'm Candace Dirksen.
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1: Good evening, I'm Shannon Duick. There is a new family doctor accepting patients in Steinbeck. And the new clinic where she is practicing out of has plans to bring in additional doctors in the coming weeks. Mariana Skyra is office manager at Clear Spring Medical Center, which opened last week inside Clear Spring Center.
2: Right now we have Dr. Salim, but we are going to receive a few more doctors, Dr. Edit and Dr. Abawi. They will be with us very soon, maybe next 2 weeks. And then in the future, we'll hopefully

0: fully receive, and we'll have more family physicians.
1: Skyra says the reason they opened this clinic in Steinbeck is they saw the need for more doctors, had the resources, and wanted to help Steinbeck have better access to health care. Steinbeck RCMP stopped numerous impaired drivers over the weekend. RCMP say early Saturday morning, a motorist was stopped for erratic driving after nearly colliding with a police vehicle at the intersection of Highway 12 and 52 in Steinbeck. Police say a male youth from Mitchell now faces charges of impaired driving as well as driving without a license. Then Sunday morning, police responded to a motor vehicle collision at the corner of Main Street and Lumber Avenue in Steinbeck. RCMP say a 52-year-old female driver from West St. Paul collided with a curb, causing the vehicle to roll on its side. According to officers, there were minor injuries. The motorist was issued an immediate roadside prohibition for alcohol, will have her vehicle impounded for 30 days and her license suspended for 90 days. A St. Anne student was struck by a vehicle this morning. Saint River School Division Superintendent Colin Campbell says it happened around 8:15 at the St. Anne School complex. The student was taken to hospital but was later released. Additional professional staff were sent to the school to support students and staff impacted by the incident. And Hanover School Division Ward 3 candidate Eric Stagney says he would bring about 20 years of professional IT experience to the role of trustee. With more, here is reporter Afton Berg.
2: He says his experience includes managing budgets, leading projects, and working with people who have different perspectives. Stegney says he would take an objective approach to board decisions.
3: I want to keep the best interests of students at the heart of every decision.
2: He is running for the Ward 3 seat in Steinbeck. I'm Afton Berg.
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6: Clear skies tonight and a low of 4. Tuesday, sunshine, wind gusting out of the south in the morning and a high of 19. Tuesday night, clear and a low of 7. Showers moving in on Wednesday with a high of 19. Thursday, showers continuing and a high of 22. Friday, a mix of sun and cloud with a high of 24. And Saturday, a mix of sun and cloud, a high of 21. For comprehensive weather details, including radar map and hourly temperature forecast, visit Low and Body Shop Local Weather on the Steinbeck Online app and SteinbeckOnline.com. 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
7: Unleashing God's truth, one verse at a time. 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
8: 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And you are able to restrain the actual murder because you're seeking so hard to be self-righteous and because you want everyone to look up to you, but inside you are a murderer.
9: Welcome to Grace to You with the Bible teaching of John MacArthur. I'm your host, Phil Johnson. Today we're beginning a series that should be of particular interest to those the world would call good people, the upstanding citizens who respect the rights of others, don't make major moral errors. It's a study on the judgment of God that's titled Without Excuse. Now, as we get started, I think it's safe to say that if there's one frustration people have these days with many court systems around the world, it's the leniency shown to guilty criminals. For nearly every crime, there seems to be an exotic excuse why the person isn't responsible. While excuses may sometimes work in the human courtroom,

are doing what? The same things. You're doing the same things. Now, immediately, whoever this imaginary Jew might be that's in sort of a diatribe with Paul, he is going to say, what do you mean? I do not do those things. I am not committing those sins. I am a moral man. I keep the law of God. Like the rich young ruler, all these things have I done from my youth. Boy, what an illusion. I'm a moral man. What do you mean I've done these things? Look at Matthew 5. Let's find out. Listen to how the Lord zeroed in on this problem. Verse 21. And he said earlier, I'm come to fulfill the law. And here I'm going to reiterate what it is. You have heard that it was said by them of old is a statement that means your rabbis taught you this. Your rabbi said, thou shalt not kill. And so you say, we don't murder. Oh my, we would never do that. But I say unto you that whoever is angry with his brother without a cause shall be in danger of judgment. And whoever says to his brother, Raca, shall be in danger of the council. And whoever shall say, thou fool, shall be in danger of hell fire. And what our Lord is saying, no, you don't kill outwardly, but you kill with your heart. And you are able to restrain the actual murder because you're seeking so hard to be self-righteous and because you want everyone to look up to you, but inside you are a murderer. So it may not be apparent. You see,

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3: Clear skies tonight and a low of 4. Tuesday, sunshine, wind gusting out of the south in the morning and a high of 19. Tuesday night, clear and a low of 7. Showers moving in on Wednesday with a high of 19. Thursday, showers continuing and a high of 22. Friday, a mix of sun and cloud with a high of 24. And Saturday, a mix of sun and cloud, a high of 21. For comprehensive weather details, including radar map and hourly temperature forecast, visit Lowen Body Shop Local Weather on the Steinbeck Online app and steinbeckonline.com. I'm Candace Dirksen.
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1: Good evening, I'm Shannon Duick. More residents of Steinbeck and area now have access to a family doctor close to home. Clear Spring Medical Center opened last week inside Clear Spring Center. There is currently one family doctor practicing out of there who is accepting new patients. Dr. Aliyah Salim had been practicing in Winnipeg, but says she had many patients from Steinbeck, and some of these were seniors who drove a great distance for even minor ailments.
2: To think that they're traveling in the winter when it is snowing and the weather conditions are so harsh, it was really, really difficult for me to see as a family doctor. And that is the reason I wanted to come here.
1: Two additional doctors will be joining the clinic within the next 2 weeks with plans for more family physicians in the future. Steinbeck RCMP responded to numerous driving violations over the weekend. Police say a 38-year-old male from Steinbeck now faces charges of assault as a result of an alleged road rage.

0: rage incident Sunday afternoon in Steinbach. As well, a youth was issued a speeding ticket for driving 127 kilometers per hour in a 70 zone in the arm of St. Anne. The youth was also issued a serious offense notice. Steinbach RCMP responded to 67 calls for service over the weekend. A St. Anne student was struck by a vehicle this morning. Saint River School Division Superintendent Colin Campbell says it happened around 8:15 at the St. Anne School Complex. The student was taken to hospital but was later released. Additional professional staff were sent to the school to support students and staff impacted by the incident. And Niverville entrepreneur Jen Elliott is running for a seat on the Hanover School Division Board of Trustees. With more, here's reporter Afton Berg.
1: Elliott says she wants to provide steady leadership and build on what's already working within the division.
2: I put my 100% into everything that I do, and I want to really immersify myself in the happenings of the division, get to know in details.
1: Elliott is one of three candidates running for a Ward 1 seat. The election is October 28th. I'm Afton Berg.
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5: Clear skies tonight and a low of 4. Tuesday, sunshine, wind gusting out of the south in the morning and a high of 19. Tuesday night, clear and a low of 7. Showers moving in on Wednesday with a high of 19. Thursday, showers continuing and a high of 22. Friday, a mix of sun and cloud with a high of 24. And Saturday, a mix of sun and cloud, a high of 21. For comprehensive weather details, including radar map and hourly temperature forecast, visit Lowen Body Shop Local Weather on the Steinbach Online app and SteinbachOnline.com. 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

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Join us again tonight at 11:05 for more music of the great masters on Classics Till Dawn. 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

Friends, now we invite you to join with us in a few moments, which we call the quiet time. This is Albert H. Salter speaking. Our hymn singer is Joseph Barclay with Lorne Whitney at the pipe organ. We have some of the songs that I'm sure will be a source of encouragement and quietness for your heart today. We'll be reading also from the Holy Scriptures. We'll have a little time of prayer. You know, Job once said, and we read this in the Holy Scriptures, "When God giveth quietness, who then can make trouble?" I like that for these days, because these are days when it seems like all over the world folks are trying to make trouble, and it isn't very hard. But then we read in the Word of God, "When God giveth quietness, who then can make trouble?" So we seek quietness for our hearts today in a day of great confusion. So may we have just that peace and quietness which will refresh us, which will help us, which will encourage us today. We have for our first song today one of the old songs again. Joe sings for us, "Rejoice, Ye Pure in Heart."

Thank you, Joe. Thank you, Lauren. We have much for which to rejoice, much for which to give thanks. Today we're going to be reading from the book of Ephesians, the first chapter. We'll let you know a little bit ahead of time this time. Now we have one of the old hymns here that Lauren is going to play for us now on the pipe organ. I know many of you know it and many of you appreciate it very much. Still, Still with Thee. Lauren?

Thank you, Laura. Now, friends, we open the pages of the Holy Scriptures to the book of Ephesians, reading today the first chapter. We trust that God will bless now the reading of His Word to our hearts. Paul, an apostle of Jesus Christ, by the will of God, to the saints which are at Ephesus, and to the faithful in Christ Jesus, grace be to you and peace from God our Father and from the Lord Jesus Christ. Blessed be the God and Father of our Lord Jesus Christ, who hath blessed us with all spiritual blessings in heavenly places in Christ, according as he hath chosen us in him before the foundation of the world, that we should be holy and without blame before him in love, having predestinated us unto the adoption of children by Jesus Christ to himself, according to the good pleasure of his will, to the praise of the glory of his grace, wherein he hath made us accepted in the Beloved, in whom we have redemption through his blood, the forgiveness of sins according to the riches of his grace, wherein he hath abounded toward us in all wisdom and prudence, having made known unto us the mystery of his will, according to his good pleasure which he hath purposed in himself, that in the dispensation of the fullness of times he might gather together in one all things in Christ, both which are in heaven and which are on earth, even in him, in whom also we have obtained an inheritance, being predestinated according to the purpose of him who worketh all things after the counsel of his own will, that we should be to the praise of his glory, who first trusted in Christ, in whom ye also trusted after that ye heard the word of truth, the gospel of your salvation, in whom also after that ye believed ye were sealed with that Holy Spirit of promise, which is the earnest of our inheritance until the redemption of the purchased possession unto the praise of his glory. Wherefore I also, after I heard of your faith in the Lord Jesus and love unto all the saints, cease not to give thanks for you, making mention of you in my prayers, that the God of our Lord Jesus Christ, the Father of glory, may give unto you the spirit of wisdom and revelation in the knowledge of him, the eyes of your understanding being enlightened, that ye might know what is the hope of his calling, and what the riches of the glory of his inheritance in the saints, and what is the exceeding greatness of his power to usward who believe, according to the working of his mighty power, which he wrought in Christ when he raised him from the dead and set him at his own right hand in the heavenly places, far above all principality and power and might and dominion and every name that is named, not only in this world but also in that which is to come, and hath put all things under his feet and gave him to be the head over all things to the church, which is his body, the fullness of him that filleth all in all. May God bless the reading of this portion of his word to our hearts today and cause us to be willing to put our all on the altar for him today.

Our Father in heaven, we do thank thee for the peace and the rest which thou dost give unto each of our souls as we yield ourselves to thee. And we thank thee for thy holy scriptures as we have been reading today. And we realize something of the wonder, something of the omniscience and the omnipotence of our wonderful Savior. We do pray that we may give unto him that which is due. Now we commit ourselves, dear Father, into thy care this day. In Jesus' name we pray with thanksgiving. Amen.

Thank you, Joe. Thank you, Lauren, for reminding us of the many times we do leave the Lord. Isn't it good, friends, to be able to take a few minutes like this aside from the rush and the bustle of the day and all of the confusion in this old world? My, what distress there is, and what quietness, what peace, what strength we receive when we read the Word of God, when we have these times of looking to the Lord for help. We do feel and trust and pray that this may have been a time of help and encouragement for you. That's why we have these broadcasts, and we do wish that you tell your friends and neighbors about them, that they might join with us. Well, this is Albert H. Salter speaking. Joseph Barclay, our hymn singer, and also we've been hearing, of course, from our organist, Lauren Whitney, and we join together now to say goodbye. May God richly bless you.

It's Tuesday, September 22nd, and fall arrives today. The autumnal equinox will arrive officially in southern Manitoba early this evening. Of course, the first day of fall and the equinox will be a part of our conversations today when the morning show begins at 6 a.m. For now, welcome to the early morning show. I'm Chris Sumner. Let's have a look at the forecast, which includes above average temperatures for today. Fog patches burning off this morning, otherwise mainly sunny today. Southeasterly breeze gusting to 50 later this morning and a high of 20. A few clouds tonight, overnight low 9 degrees.

Sunny start Wednesday, then becoming a partly sunny day with a 70% chance of afternoon showers. Even the risk of a thunderstorm tomorrow. Wind picking up out of the south, gusting to 60 and a high of 19. Rain developing Wednesday night with showers in the forecast Thursday, high 23. Cloudy on Friday and a high of 22. It's currently plus 2 in Sprague, 6 in Winnipeg, 8 degrees this hour in Steinbach, Richer, and Kleefeld. Wind from the south-southeast at 9, and the relative humidity is 83%. For comprehensive weather details, including radar map and hourly temperature forecast, visit Low and Body Shop local weather page on the Steinbach online app. So a little bit of wind, a little bit of rain, and temperatures riding a bit of a roller coaster the next few days. Yes, that definitely does seem like a fall-like forecast. Again, the autumnal equinox arriving early this evening across southern Manitoba. Well, I'm back after a few days away from visiting a friend in BC. I'll tell you a little bit about some of the things that I did while I was gone once we get to the morning show at 6 a.m. Also going to be talking about the Commonwealth Air Training Plan Museum in Brandon. That organization has a very cool new exhibit that was recently flown to the museum to be installed. That's a pretty cool story we'll share after 6:30. Coming up over the next 10 minutes, music from George Strait, the new Grass Revival, the band Perry, and this is BJ Thomas, Hooked on a Feeling.

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1: Fog patches burning off this morning. Otherwise, mainly sunny today. Southeasterly breeze gusting to 50 later this morning and a high of 20. A few clouds tonight. Overnight low 9 degrees. Sunny start Wednesday, then becoming a partly sunny day with a 70% chance of afternoon showers. Even the risk of a thunderstorm tomorrow. Wind picking up out of the south, gusting to 60 and a high of 19. Rain developing Wednesday night with showers in the forecast Thursday, high 23. Cloudy on Friday and a high of 22. It's currently plus 2 in Sprague, 6 in Winnipeg, 8 degrees this hour in Steinbeck, Richer, and Kleefeld. Wind from the south-southeast at 9, and the relative humidity is 83%. For comprehensive weather details, including radar map and hourly temperature forecast, visit Low & Body Shop local weather page on the Steinbeck online app.

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1: The goal and the intent is to make sure that that class size is low enough that we can know the students well and give them attention and give them support as needed.
0: The school's also using new classroom and office space from the former Stanbeck Bible College area. Barkman says they're excited for the year and look forward to more growth with their current fundraising efforts going toward a new gymnasium and music room. And more residents of Stanbeck and area now have access to a family doctor close to home. Clear Spring Medical Center opened last week inside Clear Spring Center. There is currently one family doctor practicing out of the space who is accepting new patients. Two additional doctors will soon be joining the clinic with plans for more family physicians in the future. The clinic is open Monday to Saturday and offers walk-ins. And whether you're on the go or at home, stay in the loop with the latest local stories. 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
1: Today, we're expecting a mostly sunny sky, windy at times with gusts of 50 kilometers an hour, reaching a high of 20 degrees. Tonight, a few clouds, low of plus 9. Tomorrow, clear sky with sunshine to start the day, partly sunny with showers for the afternoon, possible thunderstorm, quite windy once again with gusts to 60 kilometers an hour and a high of 19 degrees. For Thursday, clouds and showers in 23, and Friday, mostly cloudy and 22 degrees. We've got a clear sky across southeastern Manitoba. In Kleefeld, Richard, St. Pierre, it's plus 8. Neverville, Winnipeg, Grunthal, Vida, Sprague, it's 6 degrees. And in Steinbach, wind is from the south-southeast at 9 kilometers an hour. Humidity at 83%, and it is plus 8. Get all your weather details on the Lowen Body Shop local weather page on Steinbach Online. 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

0: Ronnie Millsap, time, love, and money on this Tuesday morning show. It's September 22nd. We're looking at a mainly sunny day across southern Manitoba. If you run into a fog patch or two this morning, that will lift a little later on, looking at highs between 20 and 22 degrees. That's a handful of degrees above average for this point in the month. And it's great to be back around the breakfast table with you after having an extended weekend away from the studio. I was visiting a friend in the BC interior the last few days, and the weather there was just stellar. Nothing but sunshine, daytime highs into the low 20s, and that early fall feel that still feels like summer. And I know you're wondering, no golf this time. My timeline for being out there just wasn't very long. So we focused on doing other things like visiting Fernie, which I had never been to before. I'm sure some of you have, especially those who downhill ski. Fernie Ski Resort, a popular destination. Another highlight, a hidden gem of a provincial park called Norbury Lake Provincial Park. It's this place that's a little off the beaten path, but this small azure blue lake, it's crystal clear. You can see to the bottom pretty much anywhere you are on the water. It's quiet, provides ample opportunity to throw down a blanket for a picnic, take a couple lawn chairs to read a book, and just enjoy an afternoon outdoors, which is exactly what we did. And a couple of flights later to get home yesterday, and here I am with you on a Tuesday morning. Well, our forecast is looking like a mixed bag the next few days. Sun, showers, and most likely some breezy southerly winds too. We'll look at all those details in 10 minutes with music on the way from Neil Diamond, Quote the Raven, and Those Guys after these.
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2: Today, we're expecting a mostly sunny sky, windy at times with gusts of 50 kilometers an hour, reaching a high of 20 degrees. Tonight, a few clouds, low of plus 9. Tomorrow, clear sky with sunshine to start the day, partly sunny with showers for the afternoon, possible thunderstorm, quite windy once again with gusts to 60 kilometers an hour and a high of 19 degrees. For Thursday, clouds and showers in 23, and Friday, mostly cloudy and 22 degrees. We've got a clear sky across southeastern Manitoba. In Kleefeld, Richard, St. Pierre, it's plus 8. Neverville, Winnipeg, Grunthal, Vida, Sprague, it's 6 degrees. And in Steinbach, wind is from the south-southeast at 9 kilometers an hour. Humidity at 83%, and it is plus 8. Get all your weather details on the Lowen Body Shop local weather page on Steinbach Online. I'm Addie Lowen.
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3: Saskatchewan Premier Scott Moe pushing back against U.S. President Donald Trump over a proposed deal to buy potash from Belarus. Trump saying it could be purchased for less than current Canadian supplies. Josh Linville is a fertilizer analyst with StoneX.
4: We got to remember, back prior to Belarus opening their borders to Russian troops, their biggest export flow was through Lithuania. And because of their move in allowing Russia to use their land, Lithuania blocked trade. They blocked their borders. They shut everything down. And when you start to look at their options, well, Latvia and Poland are both bordering them and are both NATO members. Ukraine certainly isn't going to help them anytime soon. That leaves Russia, and that's a little bit of a struggle. So Belarusian potash exports, while they have existed, they have struggled. They are higher cost.
3: Trump's comments triggered an immediate market response, with shares of major fertilizer and potash companies posting declines. For Golden West, I'm Glendalee Allen Bossler.
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5: Debbie Peters is coach of the U16 AA Eastman Flames ringette team. And she says as they get ready for a new season, she couldn't be more excited for all that's coming their way.
6: Oh, very good. We got an awesome group of girls. They work hard, train hard. They all get along. We've got different people from every different area within Eastman and South Winnipeg. And, yeah, it is exciting to watch these girls develop and come into their own.
5: Peter says there's a lot of positivity around the group, and she's thrilled to see them become as close as they have already. In the NHL preseason, the Winnipeg Jets defeated Colorado 3-1. In the NFL, the Monday Nighter goes to the LA Rams, who beat up on the New York Giants 28-6. And in Major League Baseball, the Toronto Blue Jays are all but done, as they lost to Baltimore 4-3. While not yet technically mathematically eliminated, the Jays are down to just a 1.1% chance of making the postseason. For your scores, stories, and all things sports, check out the False Front Golf Simulator sports page on SteinbeckOnline.com. I'm Dave Anthony.
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0: I'm Chris Sumner. Good morning. Tuesday, September 22nd, and Brandon's Commonwealth Air Training Plan Museum recently welcomed its newest addition to its collection of wartime training aircraft. And in fact, this one literally flew in to the museum. I'll share that story in about 10 minutes. Right now, it's 6:30.
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2: Good morning. I'm Addie Lowen. Sunshine for these final hours of summer as autumn officially arrives this evening just after 7 p.m. And then there's some showers in the forecast for the rest of the work week. Weather details are coming up in just moments. And a Steinbeck Credit Union member has lost thousands to a scammer. The woman was deceived by someone posing as a representative of the credit union and followed instructions from the caller before discovering that nearly $10,000 had been removed from her account. The woman has also raised concerns about how the transactions were allowed to proceed and how her fraud claim was handled. SCU says they recognize the impact fraud can have on its members and encourages members to remain vigilant and take proactive steps to protect themselves from fraud. And the town of St. Anne is updating its bursary policy. Here's reporter Darcy Wilkinson with the details.
3: Mayor Yvonne St. Vincent says the bursary policy hasn't changed since 2009, and the town is looking at expanding eligibility.
4: We know that we have residents from town who might go to different schools, whether that's Steinbeck Christian or Lorette Collegiate or places like that, and giving them an avenue to apply to also access some funds for scholarships and those kinds of things.
3: Changes are also coming to the community grants policy with the goal of providing more clarity around how grants are awarded. I'm Darcy Wilkinson.
2: And more residents of Steinbeck and area now have access to a family doctor close to home. With more, here's reporter Shannon Duick.
5: Clear Spring Medical Center opened last week inside Clear Spring Center. There is currently one family doctor practicing out of there who is accepting new patients. Dr. Alia Salim had been practicing in Winnipeg, but she says she had many patients from Steinbeck, and some of these were seniors who drove a great distance for even minor ailments.
6: To think that they're traveling in the winter when it is snowing and the weather's conditions are so harsh, it was really, really difficult for me to see as a family doctor, and that is the reason I wanted to come here.
5: Two additional doctors will be joining the clinic within the next 2 weeks, with plans for more family physicians in the future. I'm Shannon Duick.
2: And Steinbeck Christian School is starting the new year with more than 500 students. And Principal Thor Barkman says the transition has gone well.
7: I think the start of the year has been very smooth. I'm happy with what I'm seeing in terms of you know, the new students coming in. You always are looking to see, well, how are they making the adjustment?
2: The school is seeing growth across several grade levels. SCES is now also offering partial programming for homeschool students, with about 45 currently accessing part of their education through the school. Barkman says there will be more transitioning happening in January, with the construction of a new gymnasium and music room part of their growth plans. And whether you're driving, working, or relaxing, the Steinbeck Online app makes it easy to listen live and keep up with the local news that matters most.
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2: Today, we're expecting a mostly sunny sky, windy at times with gusts of 50 kilometers an hour, reaching a high of 20 degrees. Tonight, a few clouds, low of plus 9. Tomorrow, clear sky with sunshine to start the day, partly sunny with showers for the afternoon, possible thunderstorm, quite windy once again with gusts to 60 kilometers an hour and a high of 19 degrees. For Thursday, clouds and showers and 23, and Friday, mostly cloudy and 22 degrees. We've got a clear sky across southeastern Manitoba. In Cleefelt, Richer, St. Pierre, it's plus 8. Neverville, Winnipeg, Grunthal, Vida, Sprague, it's 6 degrees. And in Steinbach, wind is from the south-southeast at 9 kilometers an hour. Humidity at 83%, and it is plus 8. Get all your weather details on the Lowen Body Shop local weather page on Steinbach Online. I'm Addie Lowen.

0: wonderful group who had a plane up in Flin Flon, and they thought that our site was the right place to bring the plane. So 2 years of making sure we had everything lined up. Last year, the fires, which were so devastating to the Flin Flon community, our hearts are still with them a lot for that recovery they're still going through, delayed us a little bit. But, you know, they always made us feel like home. My team, with some support from experts from across the museum world, went up a couple of times, made sure she was ready, and actually flew her home.
1: Which I think is really cool. First developed in Canada in 1935, the Norseman was designed for the demanding conditions of our country's Northern Territory. The Air Training Plan Museum in Brandon, it's located at the city's airport on the north side of the Weed City. It's open every day through November 10th from 10 a.m. to 2 p.m. They would love to have your family visit them and explore the museum and the Royal Canadian Air Force World War II Memorial on site. All right, let's have a look at that forecast. Like I said, multiple rounds of showers to come. We'll do that after this.
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4: Today, we're expecting a mostly sunny sky, windy at times with gusts of 50 kilometers an hour, reaching a high of 20 degrees. Tonight, a few clouds, low of plus 9. Tomorrow, clear sky with sunshine to start the day, partly sunny with showers for the afternoon, possible thunderstorm, quite windy once again with gusts to 60 kilometers an hour and a high of 19 degrees. For Thursday, clouds and showers in 23, and Friday, mostly cloudy and 22 degrees. We've got a clear sky across southeastern Manitoba. In Cleefelt, Richard, St. Pierre, it's plus 8. Neverville, Winnipeg, Grunthal, Vida, Sprague, it's 6 degrees. And in Steinbach, wind is from the south-southeast at 9 kilometers an hour, humidity at 83%, and it is plus 8. Get all your weather details on the Lowen Body Shop local weather page on Steinbach Online. I'm Addie Lowen.
5: Hello. I'm Pastor Corey Hildebrand from the Emmanuel Mennonite Church. A moment of meditation from the Upper Room Devotional Guide. The Bible reading today is from Mark 4, verse 39. Jesus woke up and rebuked the wind and said to the sea, "Peace, be still." And then the wind ceased and there was dead calm. Thought for the day: the Lord is close by when we need him the most.

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3: Saskatchewan Premier Scott Moe pushing back against U.S. President Donald Trump over a proposed deal to buy potash from Belarus. Trump saying it could be purchased for less than current Canadian supplies. Josh Linville is a fertilizer analyst with StoneX.
4: We got to remember, back prior to Belarus opening their borders to Russian troops, their biggest export flow was through Lithuania. And because of their move in allowing Russia to use their land, Lithuania blocked trade. They blocked their borders. They shut everything down. And when you start to look at their options, well, Latvia and Poland are both bordering them and are both NATO members. Ukraine certainly isn't going to help them anytime soon. That leads to Russia, and that's a little bit of a struggle. So Belarusian potash exports, while they have existed, they have struggled. They are higher cost.
3: Trump's comments triggered an immediate market response, with shares of major fertilizer and potash companies posting declines. For Golden West, I'm Glendalee Allen-Bossler.

0: Thank you for being here on this morning show for Tuesday, September 22nd. Fall arrives in southern Manitoba this evening with the autumnal equinox set for shortly after 7 o'clock. With the first day of fall nearly here, of course, we have to touch on that, and we'll do so in 10 minutes. Right now, 7 o'clock.
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2: Good morning. I'm Addie Lowen. Today, mostly sunny, windy, and high of 20 degrees, with more fall-like weather details coming up in just moments. And Steinbeck Credit Union is reminding its members to be vigilant after a Winnipeg woman reported losing nearly $10,000 to a scammer. With more, here's reporter Darcy Wilkinson.
3: Senior manager Melissa McCann says members should be cautious with unsolicited calls, emails, and texts, and should never share passwords or security codes. She also recommends regularly monitoring accounts and using digital banking alerts. McCann says anyone who believes they may have been targeted by a scam should contact their financial institution immediately. I'm Darcy Wilkinson.
2: The town of St. Anne is updating its bursary policy. Mary Von St. Vincent says the bursary policy hasn't changed since 2009, and the town is looking at expanding its eligibility.
4: We know that we have residents from town who might go to different schools, whether that's Steinbeck Christian or Lorette Collegiate or places like that, and giving them an avenue to apply to also access some funds for scholarships and those kinds of things.
2: Changes are also coming to the community grants policy with a goal of simplifying the application process and providing more clarity around how grants are awarded. And more residents of Steinbeck and area now have access to a family doctor close to home. Clear Spring Medical Center opened last week inside Clear Spring Center. There is currently one family doctor practicing there who is accepting new patients. Dr. Ali Salim had been practicing in Winnipeg, but says she had many patients from Steinbeck, and some of these were seniors who drove a great distance for even minor ailments.
5: You think that they're traveling in the winter when it is snowing and the weather's conditions are so harsh. It was really, really difficult for me to see as a family doctor, and that is the reason I wanted to come here.
2: Two additional doctors will be joining the clinic within the next 2 weeks, with plans for more family physicians in the future. And there's plenty to look forward to this school year at Steinbeck Christian School, including class retreats, ski trips, music, sports, and field trips. Principal Thor Barkman says he especially looks forward to watching students throughout their years at the K-12 school.
6: I'm just enjoying seeing how the kids are growing from 1 year to the next. And there's, you know, obviously they're getting bigger physically, but watching them grow in confidence.
2: The school is also preparing for a major project in the new year, designing a new gym and music room to help meet the school's growing needs. And morning, noon, and night, Steinbeck Online keeps you connected to the stories that matter in the Southeast. 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
2: Today, we're expecting a mostly sunny sky, windy at times with gusts of 50 kilometers an hour, reaching a high of 20 degrees. Tonight, a few clouds, low of plus 9. Tomorrow, clear sky with sunshine to start the day, partly sunny with showers for the afternoon, possible thunderstorm, quite windy once again with gusts to 60 kilometers an hour and a high of 19 degrees. For Thursday, clouds and showers in 23, and Friday, mostly cloudy and 22 degrees. We've got a clear sky across southeastern Manitoba. In Cleefelt-Richer-St. Pierre, it's plus 8. Neverville, Winnipeg, Grunthal-Vida-Sprague, it's 6 degrees. And in Steinbeck, wind is from the south-southeast at 9 kilometers an hour. Humidity at 83%, and it is plus 8. Get all your weather details on the Lowen Body Shop local weather page on Steinbeck Online. I'm Addie Lowen.
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0: Luke Bryan, here's to the farmer on Tuesday's morning show, September 22nd. I'm Chris Sumner. Could run into a fog patch or two this morning. That will burn off when sun rises. We are looking at a mainly sunny day, highs around 22 degrees. And again, it is September 22nd, a special day on the calendar for weather watchers and seasonal change fans. Today is the autumnal equinox, marking the astronomical start of fall in the Northern Hemisphere. It begins exactly at 7.05 p.m. this evening as the sun crosses the celestial equator heading south. And of course, the equinox also means a relatively equal amount of daylight and nighttime. The sun rises in just a few minutes around 7:16 this morning, sets a little over 12 hours later at 7:29. And in light of the arrival of fall, this poem from Edna Frohawk. Summer, fall, winter, spring. The seasons rotate as each brings its special beauty to this earth of ours. Winter snow and summer's flowers, frozen rivers will flow come spring. There is a renewal of everything. While there could be shades of fall weather later this week, that classic combination of wind and rain, we'll see what the forecast has to say after this.
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4: Today, we're expecting a mostly sunny sky, windy at times with gusts of 50 kilometers an hour, reaching a high of 20 degrees. Tonight, a few clouds, low of plus 9. Tomorrow, clear sky with sunshine to start the day, partly sunny with showers for the afternoon, possible thunderstorm, quite windy once again with gusts to 60 kilometers an hour and a high of 19 degrees. For Thursday, clouds and showers and 23, and Friday, mostly cloudy and 22 degrees. We've got a clear sky across southeastern Manitoba. In Kleefeld, Richer, St. Pierre, it's plus 8. Neverville, Winnipeg, Grunthal, Vida, Sprague, it's 6 degrees. And in Steinbach, wind is from the south-southeast at 9 kilometers an hour. Humidity at 83%, and it is plus 8. Get all your weather details on the Lowen Body Shop local weather page on Steinbach Online. 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
3: Good morning. I'm Addie Lowen. Thanks for listening to AM 1250 Radio. We are in the final 11 and some hours left of summer. And I'm telling you, the sunshine's going to be wonderful today. I'm going to be warming up to near 20 degrees today. Of course, on the southwest sides of our homes, much warmer than that. We'll take the 20 on the very last hours of summer. Fall looking like it's coming in a little on the wet side. Not what farmers in the southeast corner of the province are hoping for. They just want to get those soybeans in, the canola off. And we hope that any of the rain that is forecast is going to miss your corner of the province. We wish you only sunshine now, any farmer, as you're wrapping up the harvest of most grains. I don't know how farming works, but I do understand that sun at the end of the season is a good thing. You want that sunshine. All right, so what's happening today? Well, it is Tuesday, September 22nd. We've been talking about this date for many weeks and months now, as municipal election nomination papers need to be handed in before 4 o'clock today. So if you know of somebody needs a couple more signatures, you can help them out because all nominations that are approved, that means all the dates and all the addresses and the phone numbers and the signatures are approved on your nomination papers by 4 o'clock today. You know they're going to hit the ground running tomorrow. Well, maybe even at 4:05 this afternoon. I'm seeing more boulevard signs coming up. Those are safely drawing our attention, hoping that we will choose them on the ballot come October 28th. That is Municipal Election Day in Manitoba. So Reeves, mayors, councillors, school trustees, all the best over the next 6 weeks. All right, let's just talk about today. Like I said, it is Tuesday, which means it is also garbage and recycling pickup day in the city of Steinbach for residents living on the north side of Lowen Boulevard. It is day 4. So pickup day for homes in Stonebridge Crossing, Clear Spring Greens, Langille Farms, Georgetown. It is time to bring your bins and bags to the curb. Also, a great friends living in Cleefelt, New Bothwell, and Blumenort. It is also your pickup day, so those blue and black bins get rolled on over to the curb. And have a great day.

0: Film Concerts Live presents Skyfall in Concert, performed live to picture by your Winnipeg Symphony Orchestra, October 2nd and 3rd, with a 2 p.m. matinee added on the 3rd. Part of the WSO's Asper Night at the Movies series. 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
8: Good morning, I'm Addie Lowen. Today we'll be enjoying the sunshine, high of 20 degrees, as autumn officially arrives at 7:04 this evening. We've got more weather details coming up in just moments. And the Steinbach Credit Union is reminding members to be vigilant after a Winnipeg woman reported losing nearly $10,000 to a scammer. With more, here's reporter Darcy Wilkinson.
9: Senior Manager Melissa McCann says members should be cautious with unsolicited calls, emails, and texts, and should never share passwords or security codes. She also recommends regularly monitoring accounts and using digital banking alerts. McCann says anyone who believes they may have been targeted by a scam should contact their financial institution immediately. I'm Darcy Wilkinson.
8: And a student from the St. Anne School complex was struck by a vehicle yesterday morning. The incident happened at around 8:15 a.m. Emergency services responded and the student was transported to hospital. The student was later released from hospital. Additional professional staff was sent to the school to support students and staff affected by the incident. And the town of St. Anne is looking to simplify its community grants process. Mayor Yvonne St. Vincent has the details.
10: The community grants conversation was more about just having a clear and transparent process about how community grants are given out, who can access them, how you access them, and what we have every year. And it would also help us budget accordingly.

0: from year to year if we have an idea of how many people are hoping to access various grants.
1: The town is also revising its bursary policy, which could allow St. Anne residents attending school outside the community to apply for funding. And the new school year is off to a smooth start at Steinbeck Christian School, with enrollment now up to about 515 students in grades K to 12. Principal Thor Barkman says the school is continuing to grow while working to keep class sizes manageable.
2: The goal and the intent is to make sure that that class size is low enough that we can know the students well and give them attention and give them support as needed.
1: The school's also using new classroom and office space from the former Steinbeck Bible College area. Barkman says they're excited for the year and look forward to more growth with their current fundraising efforts going toward a new gymnasium and music room. And more residents of Steinbeck and area now have access to a family doctor close to home. Clear Spring Medical Center opened last week inside Clear Spring Center. There is currently one family doctor practicing out of the space who is accepting new patients. Two additional doctors will soon be joining the clinic, with plans for more family physicians in the future. The clinic is open Monday to Saturday and offers walk-ins. And whether you're on the go or at home, stay in the loop with the latest local stories. Download the Steinbeck Online app to stream us anywhere.
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1: Today, we're expecting a mostly sunny sky, windy at times with gusts to 50 kilometers an hour, reaching a high of 20 degrees. Tonight, a few clouds, low of plus 9. Tomorrow, clear sky with sunshine to start the day, partly sunny with showers for the afternoon, possible thunderstorm, quite windy once again with gusts to 60 kilometers an hour and a high of 19 degrees. For Thursday, clouds and showers in 23, and Friday, mostly cloudy and 22 degrees. We've got a clear sky across southeastern Manitoba. In Kleefeld, Richard, St. Pierre, it's plus 8. Neverville, Winnipeg, Grunthal, Vida, Sprague, it's 6 degrees. And in Steinbeck, wind is from the south-southeast at 9 kilometers an hour, humidity at 83%, and it is plus 8. Get all your weather details on the Lowen Body Shop local weather page on Steinbeck Online. I'm Addie Lowen.
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9: Saskatchewan Premier Scott Moe pushing back against U.S. President Donald Trump over a proposed deal to buy potash from Belarus. Trump saying it could be purchased for less than current Canadian supplies. Josh Linville is a fertilizer analyst with StoneX.
10: We got to remember, back prior to Belarus opening their borders to Russian troops, their biggest export flow was through Lithuania. And because of their move in allowing Russia to use their land, Lithuania blocked trade. They blocked their borders. They shut everything down. And when you start to look at their options, well, Latvia and Poland are both bordering them and are both NATO members. Ukraine certainly isn't going to help them anytime soon. That leaves Russia, and that's a little bit of a struggle. So Belarusian potash exports, while they have existed, they have struggled. They are higher cost.
9: Trump's comments triggered an immediate market response, with shares of major fertilizer and potash companies posting declines. For Golden West, I'm Glendalee Allen Bossler.
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2: Debbie Peters is coach of the U16 AA Eastman Flames Ringette team. And she says as they get ready for a new season, she couldn't be more excited for all that's coming their way.
4: Oh, very good. We got an awesome group of girls. They work hard, train hard. They all get along. We've got

0: excited for all that's coming their way?
1: Oh, very good. We got an awesome group of girls. They work hard, train hard. They all get along. We've got different people from every different area within Eastman and South Winnipeg. And, yeah, it is exciting to watch these girls develop and come into their own.
0: Peter says there's a lot of positivity around the group, and she's thrilled to see them become as close as they have already. In the NHL preseason, the Winnipeg Jets defeated Colorado 3-1. In the NFL, the Monday Nighter goes to the LA Rams, who beat up on the New York Giants 28-6. And in Major League Baseball, the Toronto Blue Jays are all but done, as they lost to Baltimore 4-3. While not yet technically mathematically eliminated, the Jays are down to just a 1.1% chance of making the postseason. For your scores, stories, and all things sports, check out the False Front Golf Simulator sports page on SteinbeckOnline.com. I'm Dave Anthony.
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6: Good morning. You're listening to AM 1250 Radio. I'm Addie Lowen. Sunrise this morning leading to a sunny and windy Tuesday. Another day of school. And as you already heard in the latest news stories, Steinbeck Christian is doing really well. More growth in that school as Steinbeck Bible College has mostly moved out. There's still some classes happening at the Highway 12 location. And so just thought I'd give Principal Thor Barkman from Steinbeck Christian School a phone call. So Thor, what are student enrollment numbers like this year?
7: Up again, so we're just over 515 students, and then some partial programming students as well.
6: Very cool. And class sizes, is still manageable over there?
7: Yeah, no, we cap class sizes, so we manage the class size and keep that ratio down. Especially at the early years, but even up through all the grades, really. A lot of the classes are in that 18 to 22, 23 range, but the goal and the intent is to make sure that class size is low enough that we can know the students well and give them attention and give them support as needed.
6: As the school grows, are you, this year at least, like before January, are you using up any new space or unused space that Steinbeck Bible College would have used, or are you waiting till the new year for that?
7: No, the office space, that was something that we moved into this year. So we have both offices still open. One will serve that early years classes that are right in that end of the school. But then a lot of the office staff have moved over to the new offices, and there'd be two new classrooms that we're using, and then we renovated a third. So between those three classrooms, that was enough to get us to January anyway.
6: Oh, that sounds really good. And have you moved as well, or are you still in the older space?
7: I have moved. Yeah, I moved to this side. And so the vice principal for the early years is in the other side, close to the early years classrooms, and then the middle years and senior years vice principals and myself are here, and the most of the administrative assistants and IT and a variety of administrative roles have all moved this way.
6: Very cool. So are you calling it Ditsy Dionseed or not yet?
7: Yeah, no, that is It's a very real thing, hey? How do you split offices, but you have

0: to try to keep people connected before you have the rivalries going.
1: Still, it is good because you want to have the admin where the kids are, correct? Is that why you did the move?
0: That's exactly it. It's just that proximity to the students and to the teachers, accessibility for parents to be able to talk to somebody at the office and to, you know, pick up a kid if they need to. It's just making sure that there's good service for everybody that needs it.
1: Oh, I appreciate that. And how are the children and I guess the students rather and the teachers, how are they liking the little bit of a change up? Are they dealing with it? Are they going with the flow? Pretty easy going? What do you think?
0: Yeah, no, I think the start of the year has been very smooth. I'm happy with what I'm seeing in terms of you know, the new students coming in. You always are looking to see, well, how are they making the adjustment? Mm-hmm. And so that, to me, looks like it's a very good group again in terms of intake and how they're connecting to students here and enjoying the classroom. So that all is positive.
1: Oh, I 100% agree. You had talked about last year something about a homeschool group or homeschool kids. Is that after hours or is that during the school regular work day?
0: That's during the school day. Yeah. We do have, we've kind of opened it up as a possibility where we have capacity for parents who are doing homeschooling but would like to access phys ed or choir, some other things there too, but where it's where it'd be helpful to do it because you need a group to do it, or because you would like to have a trained teacher working with the students on it. So we have we've opened that possibility up for people where we can, and so that's a new program for us that we're just making available where we can add those students.
1: There we go. More with Principal Thor Barkman from Stomach Christian School coming up after Did You Know here on AM 1250 Radio.

0: That'd be a big reach, but I'm going to say it's true.
1: It is true. That was the hope, is that they would replace those two other models. And one last one, we are going to loop back to the autumnal equinox. All right. True or false? In southern Manitoba, and I say that specifically.
0: Okay.
1: In southern Manitoba, when the fall equinox arrives, we receive exactly the same amount of daylight and nighttime. True or false?
0: Oh, I don't know. Exactly the same.
1: I said exactly the same amount of daytime and nighttime.
0: You know, I say that, I think that's going to be true. I'm just going to say it is.
1: Okay. You think it's true? The answer is false. It is. So it's, it, so, equinox obviously infers equal, but it's not quite exactly equal depending on where you are in the Northern Hemisphere. Right. So here in Southern Manitoba, today we will have give or take 12 hours and 15 minutes of daylight, which means we'll have about 11 hours and 45 minutes of nighttime.
0: Right.
1: So a little bit about equinoxes on this autumnal equinox, which again arrives tonight at 7.05 p.m. And now we know.
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9: You're listening to AM 1250 Radio. Good morning. I'm Addie Lowen. Earlier, you heard part of my conversation with Steinbeck Christian School Principal Thor Barkman as he's talking about the growth of the school, more students than they've ever had, over 500 from students from grades, I guess, kindergarten to grade 12. Just wonderful to see that. Steinbeck Bible College, they are mostly in their new facility, just waiting for the dorms to be finished up on Lowen Boulevard. So it's a bit of a transition right now. But I did continue my conversation with Principal Thor Barkman, talking about what the students, the K to 12 students are looking forward to this year.
10: I would say that the students always look forward to the class retreats, ski trips, lots of shared meals, musical performances, field trips, and athletic competitions. So when I look at the year and think, well, what are kids most looking forward to? Well, it's that, those are things they're looking forward to for sure. What I'm looking forward to, I would say what I've enjoyed is that because we have the students from, you know, kindergarten through grade 12, I'm just enjoying seeing how the kids are growing, you know, from one year to the next. And there's, you know, obviously they're getting bigger physically, but watching them grow in confidence, seeing what they find themselves to enjoy and get involved in whatever, you know, activities that they enjoy. I know this year we added some teacher time to do more work with kids who wanted to do praise and worship leading. So just being involved in a band, those are the things that are rewarding for me.
9: Mm-hmm.
10: And then probably one of the bigger projects that I would be working on this year would be the design and build for a new gym and music room. Those are the two spaces that we see a very high need for right now.
9: Yeah.
10: And so it's time for us to get plans drawn up for that formally and begin working on building a second gym and a second music room.
9: There you go. Fundraising. I know. Favorite word these days with all the fall suppers planned. Always fundraising for something. And now you can help out a local private school, a Steinbeck Christian

0: School is hoping for enough funds to expand their facility with a new gym and a new music room. Find more details in this story over on NevervilleOnline.com.
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8: Good morning. It's Tuesday, September 22nd. Coming home from the airport yesterday, combines were rolling in a lot of fields I drove by, and it appeared, at least for the farmers that I saw, soybeans were next up on the agenda. Harvest will be going hard today and tomorrow, at least until those showers show up, which will have a better idea of when they may arrive when we check the forecast right after the latest in local news. It's 8 o'clock.
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0: Good morning. I'm Addie Lowen. Sunshine for these final hours of summer as autumn officially arrives this evening just after 7 p.m. And then there's some showers in the forecast for the rest of the work week. Weather details are coming up in just moments. And a Steinbeck Credit Union member has lost thousands to a scammer. The woman was deceived by someone posing as a representative of the credit union and followed instructions from the caller before discovering that nearly 10

0: SCU says they recognize the impact fraud can have on its members and encourages members to remain vigilant and take proactive steps to protect themselves from fraud. And the town of St. Anne is updating its bursary policy. Here's reporter Darcy Wilkinson with the details.
1: Mayor Yvonne St. Vincent says the bursary policy hasn't changed since 2009, and the town is looking at expanding eligibility.
2: We know that we have residents from town who might go to different schools, whether that's Steinbach Christian or Lorette Collegiate or places like that, and giving them an avenue to apply to also access some funds for scholarships and those kinds of things.
1: Changes are also coming to the community grants policy, with the goal of providing more clarity around how grants are awarded. I'm Darcy Wilkinson.
0: And more residents of Steinbach and area now have access to a family doctor close to home. With more, here's reporter Shannon Duick.
3: Clear Spring Medical Center opened last week inside Clear Spring Center. There is currently one family doctor practicing out of there who is accepting new patients. Dr. Alia Salim had been practicing in Winnipeg, but she says she had many patients from Steinbach, and some of these were seniors who drove a great distance for even minor ailments.
4: You think that they're traveling in the winter when it is snowing and the weather conditions are so harsh. It was really, really difficult for me to see as a family doctor, and that is the reason I wanted to come here.
3: Two additional doctors will be joining the clinic within the next 2 weeks, with plans for more family physicians in the future. I'm Shannon Duick.
0: And Steinbach Christian School is starting the new year with more than 500 students. And Principal Thor Barkman says the transition has gone well.
5: I think the start of the year has been very smooth. I'm happy with what I'm seeing in terms of you know, the new students coming in. You always are looking to see, well, how are they making the adjustment?
0: The school is seeing growth across several grade levels. SCES is now also offering partial programming for homeschool students, with about 45 currently accessing part of their education through the school. Barkman says there will be more transitioning happening in January, with the construction of a new gymnasium and music room part of their growth plans. And whether you're driving, working, or relaxing, the Steinbach Online app makes it easy to listen live and keep up with the local news that matters most.
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0: Today, we're expecting a mostly sunny sky, windy at times with gusts of 50 kilometers an hour, reaching a high of 20 degrees. Tonight, a few clouds, low of plus 9. Tomorrow, clear sky with sunshine to start the day, partly sunny with showers for the afternoon, possible thunderstorm, quite windy once again with gusts to 60 kilometers an hour and a high of 19 degrees. For Thursday, clouds and showers in 23, and Friday, mostly cloudy and 22 degrees. We've got a mostly clear sky with sunshine across southeastern Manitoba. In Grenthal, Vida, Sprague, it's plus 6. Neverville, Winnipeg, Kleefeld, Richer, St. Pierre, 7. And in Steinbach, wind is from the southeast at 9 kilometers an hour, humidity at 89%, and it is 7. For the latest local weather updates, visit the Lowen Body Shop weather page on Steinbach Online. I'm Addie Lowen.
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29th for a pair of Winnipeg Jets tickets. 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

0: We'll have the details on the latest Manitoba Ag Report tomorrow. So listen for that update during the Manitoba Farm Journal on Wednesday, and also by finding the story in the Ag section of our app and website. We'll take a look at the forecast in about 10 minutes. Music to come from Stephanie Germanotta, Scott Nolan, and Good Lovelies.
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0: Stephanie Germanotta with Music to My Eyes. Well, good morning. I received a reminder from our friends at Samaritan's Purse that it is almost Operation Christmas Child shoebox season again. 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National Collection Week runs November 16th through the 22nd. You'll find everything you need to know about packing a shoebox online at packabox.ca. Well, we've got mostly sunshine in the forecast today, but looking ahead, there's a good chance of rain moving in tomorrow, so I'm thinking there could be a few combines running a little later tonight. We'll have your complete forecast details coming up.
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1: What's going on with your mom?
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6: Today, we're expecting a mostly sunny sky, windy at times with gusts of 50 kilometers an hour, reaching a high of 20 degrees. Tonight, a few clouds, low of plus 9. Tomorrow, clear sky with sunshine to start the day, partly sunny with showers for the afternoon, possible thunderstorm, quite windy once again with gusts to 60 kilometers an hour and a high of 19 degrees. For Thursday, clouds and showers and 23, and Friday, mostly cloudy and 22 degrees. We've got a mostly clear sky with sunshine across

0: southeastern Manitoba. In Grenthal, Vida, Sprague, it's +6. Neverville, Winnipeg, Clefelt, Richer, St. Pierre, 7. And in Steinbach, wind is from the southeast at 9 kilometers an hour, humidity at 89%, and it is 7. For the latest local weather updates, visit the Lowen Body Shop weather page on Steinbach Online. I'm Addie Lowen.
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5: Debbie Peters is coach of the U16 AA Eastman Flames ringette team. And she says as they get ready for a new season, she couldn't be more excited for all that's coming their way.
6: Oh, very good. We got an awesome group of girls. They work hard, train hard. They all get along. We've got different people from every different area within Eastman and South Winnipeg. And yeah, it is exciting to watch these girls develop and come into their own.
5: Peter says there's a lot of positivity around the group, and she's thrilled to see them become as close as they have already. In the NHL preseason, the Winnipeg Jets defeated Colorado 3-1. In the NFL, the Monday Nighter goes to the LA Rams, who beat up on the New York Giants 28-6. And in Major League Baseball, the Toronto Blue Jays are all but done, as they lost to Baltimore 4-3. While not yet technically mathematically eliminated, the Jays are down to just a 1.1% chance of making the postseason. For your scores, stories, and all things sports, check out the False Front Golf Simulator sports page on SteinbachOnline.com. I'm Dave Anthony.
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14: Well, coming up in about 10 minutes, we're going to go back to Friday night, Calvary Temple in Winnipeg, for that one night only concert featuring Southern gospel music star Linda Randall. Our very own Harold Giesbrecht was there and had the opportunity to connect with a number of you. He will share his concert review, if you will, in about 10 minutes. Right now, it's 8:30.
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0: Good morning. I'm Addie Lowen. Today, mostly sunny, windy, and high of 20 degrees, with more fall-like weather details coming up in just moments. And Steinbach Credit Union is reminding its members to be vigilant after a Winnipeg woman reported losing nearly $10,000 to a scammer. With more, here's reporter Darcy Wilkinson.
15: Senior manager Melissa McCann says members should be cautious with unsolicited calls, emails, and texts, and should never share passwords or security codes. She also recommends regularly monitoring accounts and using digital banking alerts.

0: and says anyone who believes they may have been targeted by a scam should contact their financial institution immediately. I'm Darcy Wilkinson.
1: The town of St. Anne is updating its bursary policy. Mary Von St. Vincent says the bursary policy hasn't changed since 2009, and the town is looking at expanding its eligibility.
2: We know that we have residents from town who might go to different schools, whether that's Steinbach Christian or Lorette Collegiate or places like that, and giving them an avenue to apply to also access some funds for scholarships and those kinds of things.
1: Changes are also coming to the community grants policy with a goal of simplifying the application process and providing more clarity around how grants are awarded. And more residents of Steinbach and area now have access to a family doctor close to home. Clear Spring Medical Center opened last week inside Clear Spring Center. There is currently one family doctor practicing there who is accepting new patients. Dr. Ali Salim had been practicing in Winnipeg, but says she had many patients from Steinbach, and some of these were seniors who drove a great distance for even minor ailments.
3: You think that they're traveling in the winter when it is snowing and the weather's conditions are so harsh. It was really, really difficult for me to see as a family doctor, and that is the reason I wanted to come here.
1: Two additional doctors will be joining the clinic within the next 2 weeks, with plans for more family physicians in the future. And there's plenty to look forward to this school year at Steinbach Christian School, including class retreats, ski trips, music, sports, and field trips. Principal Thor Barkman says he especially looks forward to watching students throughout their years at the K-12 school.
4: I'm just enjoying seeing how the kids are growing from 1 year to the next. And there's, you know, obviously they're getting bigger physically, but watching them grow in confidence.
1: The school is also preparing for a major project in the new year, designing a new gym and music room to help meet the school's growing needs. And morning, noon, and night, Steinbach Online keeps you connected to the stories that matter in the Southeast. Download the Steinbach Online app to stream live.
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1: Today, we're expecting a mostly sunny sky, windy at times with gusts of 50 kilometers an hour, reaching a high of 20 degrees. Tonight, a few clouds, low of plus 9. Tomorrow, clear sky with sunshine to start the day, partly sunny with showers for the afternoon, possible thunderstorm, quite windy once again with gusts to 60 kilometers an hour and a high of 19 degrees. For Thursday, clouds and showers in 23, and Friday, mostly cloudy and 22 degrees. We've got a mostly clear sky with sunshine across southeastern Manitoba. In Grenthal, Vida, Sprague, it's plus 6. Neverville, Winnipeg, Kleefeld, Richer, St. Pierre, 7. And in Steinbach, wind is from the southeast at 9 kilometers an hour, humidity at 89%, and it is 7. For the latest local weather updates, visit the Lowen Body Shop weather page on Steinbach Online. I'm Addie Lowen.

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4: Today, we're expecting a mostly sunny sky, windy at times with gusts of 50 kilometers an hour, reaching a high of 20 degrees. Tonight, a few clouds, low of plus 9. Tomorrow, clear sky with sunshine to start the day, partly sunny with showers for the afternoon, possible thunderstorm, quite windy once again with gusts to 60 kilometers an hour and a high of 19 degrees. For Thursday, clouds and showers and 23, and Friday, mostly cloudy and 22 degrees. We've got a mostly clear sky with sunshine across southeastern Manitoba. In Grenthal, Vida, Sprague, it's plus 6. Neverville, Winnipeg, Kleefeld, Richer, St. Pierre, 7. And in Steinbach, wind is from the southeast at 9 kilometers an hour, humidity at 89%, and it is 7. For the latest local weather updates, visit the Lowen Body Shop weather page on Steinbach Online. I'm Addie Lowen.
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6: It's time to open up the Anniversary Album on Tuesday, September 22nd. This morning, we say happy anniversary to Landon and Kirby White, Dean and Andrea Anhorn, as well as Chris and Kelly Graham. And to all of you also celebrating, a special song from Bryan Adams, When You Love Someone.

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2: You're tuned to Compass Point with Pete Smith. Paul wrote in 1 Corinthians 15 verses 1 and 3, I declare unto you the gospel, which I preached unto you, that Christ died for our sins. Consider the simplicity of the gospel. First, the reason for it. For all have sinned and come short of the glory of God. Romans 3 verse 23. Then its reality. God commendeth his love toward us, in that while we were yet sinners, Christ died for us. Romans 5 verse 8. Finally, its result. That if thou shalt confess with thy mouth the Lord Jesus, and shalt believe in thine heart that God hath raised him from the dead, thou shalt be saved. Romans 10 verse 9. Have you, friend, responded to that good news? 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
6: Good morning, I'm Addie Lowen. Today we'll be enjoying the sunshine, high of 20 degrees, as autumn officially arrives at 7:04 this evening. We've got more weather details coming up in just moments. And the Steinbach Credit Union is reminding members to be vigilant after a Winnipeg woman reported losing nearly $10,000 to a scammer. With more, here's reporter Darcy Wilkinson.
7: Senior manager Melissa McCann says members should be cautious with unsolicited calls, emails, and texts, and should never share passwords or security codes. She also recommends regularly monitoring accounts and using digital banking alerts. McCann says

0: As anyone who believes they may have been targeted by a scam should contact their financial institution immediately. I'm Darcy Wilkinson.
1: The Manitoba Teachers Association says students need health education that reflects the challenges they face today, including social media, online relationships, and misinformation. President Lillian Clausen says students need the tools to make healthy choices.
2: And so it's important that we don't hide any of these realities from students and that they are well equipped to make some really good decisions that they're going to have to make sometimes in the absence of the adults that are in their lives. And so we need to give them the tools to be able to make some good choices and some healthy choices.
1: The province says the renewed curriculum is being updated for the first time in 25 years. And a student from the St. Anne School complex was struck by a vehicle yesterday morning. The incident happened at around 8:15 a.m. Emergency services responded and the student was transported to hospital. The student was later released from hospital. Additional professional staff was sent to the school to support students and staff affected by the incident. And the new school year is off to a smooth start at Steinbeck Christian School, with enrollment now up to about 515 students in grades K to 12. Principal Thor Barkman says the school is continuing to grow while working to keep class sizes manageable.
3: The goal and the intent is to make sure that that class size is low enough that we can know the students well and give them attention and give them support as needed.
1: The school is also using new classroom and office space from the former Steinbeck Bible College area. Barkman says they're excited for the year and look forward to more growth with their current fundraising efforts going toward a new gymnasium and music room. And more residents of Steinbeck and area now have access to a family doctor close to home. Clear Spring Medical Center opened last week inside Clear Spring Center. There is currently one family doctor practicing out of the space who is accepting new patients. Two additional doctors will soon be joining the clinic, with plans for more family physicians in the future. The clinic is open Monday to Saturday and offers walk-ins. And whether you're on the go or at home, stay in the loop with the latest local stories. Download the Steinbeck Online app to stream us anywhere.
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1: Today, we're expecting a mostly sunny sky, windy at times with gusts to 50 kilometers an hour, reaching a high of 20 degrees. Tonight, a few clouds, low of plus 9. Tomorrow, clear sky with sunshine to start the day, partly sunny with showers for the afternoon, possible thunderstorm, quite windy once again with gusts to 60 kilometers an hour and a high of 19 degrees. For Thursday, clouds and showers in 23, and Friday, mostly cloudy and 22 degrees. We've got a mostly clear sky with sunshine across southeastern Manitoba. In Niverville and Winnipeg, Clefelt Richard St. Pierre 8, Grunthal Vida Sprague plus 7, and in Steinbeck, wind is from the southeast at 10 kilometers an hour, humidity at 88%, and it is 8 degrees. 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

0: Lauren Hebert and Rosemary Siemens, both past Made in Manitoba guests. Precious Lord, take my hand. It's Tuesday, September 22nd, and after last night's loss to the Baltimore Orioles, which came on a Pete Alonso two-run home run in the bottom of the eighth, it was hard to watch. The Toronto Blue Jays aren't mathematically eliminated from getting that third and final wild card in the American League, but essentially 3.5 games back with only 5 games left to go in the regular season. They will have to go 5-0 and get a lot of help from the teams around them, which include the Astros, which are ahead of them in the wild card standings, and then the White Sox themselves, which hold that final wild card. The Jays continue their 3-game set against the Orioles tonight.
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5: Today, we're expecting a mostly sunny sky, windy at times with gusts of 50 kilometers an hour, reaching a high of 20 degrees. Tonight, a few clouds, low of plus 9. Tomorrow, clear sky with sunshine to start the day, partly sunny with showers for the afternoon, possible thunderstorm, quite windy once again with gusts to 60 kilometers an hour and a high of 19 degrees. For Thursday, clouds and showers in 23, and Friday, mostly cloudy and 22 degrees. We've got a mostly clear sky with sunshine across southeastern Manitoba. In Niverville and Winnipeg, Clefelt Richer St. Pierre 8, Grenthal Vida Sprague plus 7, and in Steinbach, wind is from the southeast at 10 kilometers an hour, humidity at 88%, and it is 8 degrees. Get all your weather details on the Low and Body Shop.

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The closer you are

20 degrees. Tonight, a few clouds, low of plus 9. Tomorrow, clear sky with sunshine to start the day, partly sunny with showers for the afternoon, possible thunderstorm, quite windy once again with gusts to 60 kilometers an hour and a high of 19 degrees. For Thursday, clouds and showers in 23, and Friday, mostly cloudy and 22 degrees. We've got a mostly clear sky with sunshine across southeastern Manitoba. In Niverville and Winnipeg, Clefelt Richard St. Pierre 8, Grenthal Vida Sprague plus 7, and in Steinbach, wind is from the southeast at 10 kilometers an hour, humidity at 88%, and it is 8 degrees. Get all your weather details on the Lowen Body Shop local weather page on Steinbach Online. I'm Addie Lowen.

0: hour, humidity at 88%, and it is 8 degrees. Get all your weather details on the Lowen Body Shop local weather page on Steinbach Online. I'm Addie Lowen.
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7: Taking a look at the markets, canola, November, $828.30, down $6.90. January, $839.90, down $6.90. Spring wheat, Minneapolis, December, $7.41. Hard red winter wheat, December, $294. Wheat, December, $720.50, down $6.25. Corn, December, $538.50, down $4.50. Oats, December, $411, down $5.25. Soybeans, November, $1,327, down $1. Soybean meal, October, $367.40, up 80 cents. Soybean oil, October, $67.60, down 72 cents. Feeder cattle, September, $337.37. Live cattle, October, $220.07. Lean hogs, October, $78.92. The Canadian dollar is 71 cents, and crude oil, West Texas Intermediate, 94.62. For Golden West, I'm Glendalee Allen Vossler.

0: Celine Dion, If That's What It Takes on AM 1250 Radio. Before that, The Mood, A Million Dollar Rain, as we look at sunshine today. Highs around 20 degrees, and Tuesdays mean one thing. The Southeast Event Center's weekly farmers market continuing. 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
11: Today, we're expecting a mostly sunny sky, windy at times with gusts of 50 kilometers an hour, reaching a high of 20 degrees. Tonight, a few clouds, low of plus 9. Tomorrow, clear sky with sunshine to start the day, partly sunny with showers for the afternoon, possible thunderstorm, quite windy once again with gusts to 60 kilometers an hour and a high of 19 degrees. For Thursday, clouds and showers in 23, and Friday, mostly cloudy and 22 degrees. We've got a mostly clear sky with sunshine across southeastern Manitoba. In Niverville and Winnipeg, Clefelt Richer St. Pierre 8, Grenthal Vida Sprague plus 7, and in Steinbach, wind is from the southeast at 10 kilometers an hour, humidity at 88%, and it is 8 degrees. Get all your weather details on the Lowen Body Shop local weather page on Steinbach Online. I'm Addie Lowen.

Lady A with Home. Before that, Pass Me to Manitoba guest Don Amaro, How I Feel. And it was great to be back around the breakfast table earlier this morning after having an extended

0: weekend away from the studio. I was visiting a friend in the BC interior the last few days, and the weather there just stellar. Nothing but sunshine, daytime highs in the low 20s, and that early fall feel that still feels like summer. And I know you're wondering, no golf this time. My timeline while out there wasn't very long, so my friend and I just focused on other things like visiting Fernie, which I had never been to before. I'm sure some of you have, especially those who downhill ski. Fernie Ski Resort, a popular destination. Another highlight, a hidden gem of a provincial park called Norbury Lake. Now, it's a little off the beaten path, but this small azure blue lake, it's crystal clear. You can see to the bottom, even almost to the middle of the lake. It's quiet, provides ample opportunity to throw down a blanket for a picnic, take a couple lawn chairs to read a book, and just enjoy an afternoon outdoors, which is exactly what we did. And a couple of flights later to get home yesterday, and here I am with you now on a Tuesday morning. Now, our forecast here is a bit of a mixed bag the next few days, and we'll take a look at those details in 10 minutes.
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1: Today, we're expecting a mostly sunny sky, windy at times with gusts of 50 kilometers an hour, reaching a high of 20 degrees. Tonight, a few clouds, low of plus 9. Tomorrow, clear sky with sunshine to start the day, partly sunny with showers for the afternoon, possible thunderstorm, quite windy once again with gusts to 60 kilometers an hour and a high of 19 degrees. For Thursday, clouds and showers in 23, and Friday, mostly cloudy and 22 degrees. We've got a mostly clear sky with sunshine across southeastern Manitoba. In Niverville and Winnipeg, Clefelt Richard St. Pierre 8, Grenthal Vida Sprague plus 7, and in Steinbach, wind is from the southeast at 10 kilometers an hour, humidity at 88%, and it is 8 degrees. 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I'm Addie Lowen.

0: experience to our visitors. And so we were contacted by a number of people, including a wonderful group who had a plane up in Flin Flon, and they thought that our site was the right place to bring the plane. So 2 years of making sure we had everything lined up. Last year, the fires, which were so devastating to the Flin Flon community, our hearts are still with them a lot for that recovery they're still going through, delayed us a little bit. But, you know, they always made us feel like home. My team, with some support from experts from across the museum world, went up a couple of times, made sure she was ready, and actually flew her home.
1: The Commonwealth Air Training Plan Museum in Brandon, it's located at the city's airport, which is on the north side of the Weed City, not too far off the Trans-Canada Highway. It's open every day through November 10th, 10 a.m. to 2 p.m. They would love to have you visit them and explore the museum and the Royal Canadian Air Force World War II Memorial. That's on site. Today's birthday book in just a couple of moments.
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1: Birthday book time on September 22nd. 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That's love your wife and family. Also, happy birthday this morning to Donna Dana. 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
1: Today, we're expecting a mostly sunny sky, windy at times with gusts of 50 kilometers an hour, reaching a high of 20 degrees. Tonight, a few clouds, low of plus 9. Tomorrow, clear sky with sunshine to start the day, partly sunny with showers for the afternoon, possible thunderstorm, quite windy once again with gusts to 60 kilometers an hour and a high of 19 degrees. For Thursday, clouds and showers in 23, and Friday, mostly cloudy and 22 degrees. We've got a mostly clear sky with sunshine across southeastern Manitoba. In Niverville and Winnipeg, Clefelt-Richer-St. Pierre, it's 13. Grenthal-Vitus-Frag in at 12 degrees. And in Steinbeck, wind is from the southeast at 12 kilometers an hour. Humidity at 76%, and it is 13. Get all your weather details on the Lowen Body Shop local weather page on Steinbeck Online. I'm Addie Lowen.

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3: Today, we're expecting a mostly sunny sky, windy at times with gusts of 50 kilometers an hour, reaching a high of 20 degrees. Tonight, a few clouds, low of plus 9. Tomorrow, clear sky with sunshine to start the day, partly sunny with showers for the afternoon, possible thunderstorm, quite windy once again with gusts to 60 kilometers an hour and a high of 19 degrees. For Thursday, clouds and showers in 23, and Friday, mostly cloudy and 22 degrees. We've got a mostly clear sky with sunshine across southeastern Manitoba. In Niverville and Winnipeg,

Egg, Clefelt, Richard, St. Pierre, it's 13. Grandthal, Vita, Sprag in at 12 degrees. And in Steinbach, wind is from the southeast at 12 kilometers an hour. Humidity at 76%, and it is 13. Get all your weather details on the Lowen Body Shop local weather page on Steinbach Online. I'm Addie Lowen.

0: Dean Brody with Wildflower, the Waylon Jennies with Avila. Before that, thank you for listening on this Tuesday morning, and a shout out to our friend Harold Giesbrecht, host of Heart of the South, who is back on Friday night at that one night only Linda Randall concert in Winnipeg at Calvary Temple.
1: Oh, absolutely. Yeah. Well, it was so good to have a good attendance, you know, probably 400 or 500 people. The people, you know, just love Linda Randall's music. And so it was good to have lots of people come out. And I guess, Chris, the thing that I really enjoyed was, you know, having a little table set up and having people come by and seeing they listen to the radio station, that they listen to Heart of the South. That was, you know, such a huge encouragement, you know, because we kind of do our, you know, work. And then, but to actually hear people say, hey, you know, I listen to what you do and I appreciate it is just really heartwarming. So that was a huge, huge blessing for sure.
0: And Harold also shared with us this morning a number of the Linda Randall ticket winners from Heart of the South dropped by to say hello to him as well, which was super cool indeed.
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3: Today, we're expecting a mostly sunny sky, windy at times with gusts of 50 kilometers an hour, reaching a high of 20 degrees. Tonight, a few clouds, low of plus 9. Tomorrow, clear sky with sunshine to start the day, partly sunny with showers for the afternoon, possible thunderstorm, quite windy once again with gusts to 60 kilometers an hour and a high of 19 degrees. For Thursday, clouds and showers in 23, and Friday, mostly cloudy and 22 degrees. We've got a mostly clear sky with sunshine across southeastern Manitoba. In Niverville and Winnipeg, Clefelt-Richer-St-Pierre, it's 13. Grenthal-Vitus-Frag in at 12 degrees. And in Steinbach, wind is from the southeast at 12 kilometers an hour. Humidity at 76%, and it is 13. Get all your weather details on the Lowen Body Shop local weather page on Steinbach Online. I'm Addie Lowen.

Farmer's Daughter and Family Love. Before that, Jim Cuddy, Clearer View, and Andrew Simple. Gonna be all right. It's Tuesday, September 22nd, a special day on the calendar for weather watchers and seasonal change fans. Today is the autumnal equinox. Today marks the astronomical start of fall in the Northern Hemisphere. Begins exactly at 7.05 p.m. this evening as the sun crosses the celestial equator heading south. And of course, the equinox also means a relatively equal amount of daylight and nighttime. But as we learned on Did You Know earlier today, not exactly equal parts. The sun rose this morning at 7.16 a.m. and will set a little over 12 hours later tonight at 7.29 p.m. And in light of the arrival of fall, this poem from Edna Frohawk. Summer, fall, winter, spring, the seasons rotate as each brings its special beauty to this earth of ours. Winter snow and summer's flowers, frozen rivers will flow come spring. There is a renewal of everything. Well, there could be shades of fall weather later this week, that classic combination of wind and rain. We'll take a look at the details after these.

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3: Today, we're expecting a mostly sunny sky, windy at times with gusts of 50 kilometers an hour, reaching a high of 20 degrees. Tonight, a few clouds, low of plus 9. Tomorrow, clear sky with sunshine to start the day, partly sunny with showers for the afternoon, possible thunderstorm, quite windy once again with gusts to 60 kilometers an hour and a high of 19 degrees. For Thursday, clouds and showers in 23, and Friday, mostly cloudy and 22 degrees. We've got a mostly clear sky with sunshine across southeastern Manitoba. In Niverville and Winnipeg, Clefelt Richard St. Pierre, it's 13. Grandthal Vita Sprague in at 12 degrees. And in Steinbach, wind is from the southeast at 12 kilometers an hour. Humidity at 76%, and it is 13. Get all your weather details on the Lowen Body Shop local weather page on Steinbach Online. I'm Addie Lowen.
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0: This afternoon, a mainly sunny sky, wind from the southeast gusting to 50 and a high of 20 degrees. Tonight, partly cloudy and dropping to a low of 9. Tomorrow, partly cloudy with a 70% chance of rain in the afternoon. Risk of a thunderstorm, windy and 19 degrees. For Thursday, rain, high 23. Friday, cloudy with evening rain and a high of 22. And Saturday, rain and windy and 21 degrees. This hour in Steinbach, LaBroquerie and Richer, 15. In Winnipeg, St. Pierre, Niverville and Landmark, 16. And in Sprague, 14. It's mainly sunny in Steinbach. The wind is from the south-southeast at 14. The humidity, 69%. And it's 15 degrees. Plan your week with a full 7-day forecast on Low & Body Shop Local Weather on the Steinbach Online app. I'm Shannon Duick.
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2: Taking a look at your markets, starting with canola at Ice Futures Canada. The November contract is down $8.30 at $826.90 per ton. The January contract is down $8.40 at $838.40. At the Minneapolis Grain Exchange, hard red spring wheat for December down 7 cents at $7.39 per bushel. March wheat down 7 cents at $7.61. At the Chicago Board of Trade, corn for December down 3 cents at $5.40 per bushel. March corn down 3 cents at $5.54. November soybeans up 2 cents at $13.30 per bushel. January soybeans up a cent at $13.45. Oats for December up a cent at $4.17 per bushel. March oats down a cent at $4.27. On the livestock markets at the CME, lean hogs for October up $1.28 at $79.43 per hundredweight. December hog contract up $1.55 at $71.35. Live cattle for October down $2.40 at $218.55. And December cattle down $2.83 at $219.18 per hundredweight.
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2: Canada's pork industry is getting a boost from Ottawa, aimed at protecting existing export markets and creating new opportunities abroad. Cam Dahl, General Manager of Manitoba Pork, says the $3.8 million in funding will help support producers and processors as global trade challenges continue.
3: It is something that's very positive, will help us as an industry, both producers and processors, to support the markets that we have, as well as to expand and grow opportunities.
2: Among those global trade challenges, non-tariff barriers are keeping our product out of Europe, as well Chinese tariffs that have been in place since March of 2025 continue to impact the sector.
3: The 25% tariff remains in place, and that's costing Canada about $100 million a year.
2: For Golden West, I'm Glendalee Allen Bossler.
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6: This afternoon, a mainly sunny sky, wind from the southeast gusting to 50 and a high of 20 degrees. Tonight, partly cloudy and dropping to a low of 9. Tomorrow, partly cloudy with a 70% chance of rain in the afternoon, risk of a thunderstorm, windy and 19 degrees. For Thursday, rain, high 23, Friday, cloudy with evening rain and a high of 22, and Saturday, rain and windy and 21 degrees. This hour in Steinbach, LaBroquerie and Richer 15, in Winnipeg, St. Pierre, Niverville, and Landmark.

0: York 16, and in Sprague 14. It's mainly sunny in Steinbeck. The wind is from the south-southeast at 14. The humidity 69%, and it's 15 degrees. Plan your week with a full 7-day forecast on Low and Body Shop Local Weather on the Steinbeck online app. I'm Shannon Duick.
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2: This afternoon, a mainly sunny sky, wind from the southeast gusting to 50 and a high of 20 degrees. Tonight, partly cloudy and dropping to a low of 9. Tomorrow, partly cloudy with a 70% chance of rain in the afternoon, risk of a thunderstorm, windy and 19 degrees. For Thursday, rain, high 23, Friday, cloudy with evening rain and a high of 22, and Saturday, rain and windy and 21 degrees. This hour in Steinbach, LaBroquerie and Richer 15, in Winnipeg, St. Pierre, Niverville, and Landmark 16, and in Sprague 14. It's mainly sunny in Steinbach. The wind is from the south-southeast at 14, the humidity 69%, and it's 15 degrees. Plan your week with a full 7-day forecast on Low & Body Shop Local Weather on the Steinbach online app. I'm Shannon Duick.
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5: Coach of the U16AA Eastman Flames Ringette team, Debbie Peters, says that it's a unique age to coach because they are kind of managing different skill sets with different age players, and it all depends on the background of the players as well.
6: It's still a little bit difficult because you've got your first years that are coming out of U14, so you're getting them now where the second year U16s are, but you want to keep the U16s engaged. The next level is teaching the girls on how to play strategy against the opposing team.
5: Peter says that she's thrilled that the girls are willing to put in hard work, and she's very excited for the season. In the NHL, the Winnipeg Jets wrap up their preseason as they host Edmonton. In the WNBA, Toronto visits Chicago. And in Major League Baseball, the Blue Jays are essentially playing out the string as they continue to visit Baltimore. For your scores, stories, and all things sports, check out the False Front Golf Simulator sports page on SteinbackOnline.com. I'm Dave Anthony.
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7: 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Starting today and running through Friday, the Amazing Ag Adventure is taking place at the Bruce D. Campbell Farm and Food Discovery Center in Glenlee. 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Thursday, Farm Credit Canada's economics team, they will be hosting a virtual economic update webinar. They'll be taking a look at the economic and financial factors that affect farm operations, food processors, and agribusinesses, plus provide some insight into what they expect moving forward. 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
1: Taking a look at your markets, starting with canola at ICE Futures Canada. The November contract is down $8.30 at $826.90 per ton. The January contract is down $8.40 at $838.40. At the Minneapolis Grain Exchange, hard red spring wheat for December down 7 cents at $7.39 per bushel. March wheat down 7 cents at $7.61. At the Chicago Board of Trade, corn for December down 3 cents at $5.40 per bushel. March corn down 3 cents at $5.54. November soybeans up 2 cents at $13.30 per bushel. January soybeans up a cent at $13.45. Oats for December up a cent at $4.17 per bushel. March oats down a cent at $4.27. On the livestock markets at the CME, lean hogs for October up $1.28 at $79.43 per hundredweight. December hog contract up $1.55 at $71.35. Live cattle for October down $2.40 at $218.55. And December cattle down $2.83 at $219.18 per hundredweight.
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5: Canada's pork industry is getting a boost from Ottawa, aimed at protecting existing export markets and creating new opportunities abroad. Cam Dahl, General Manager of Manitoba Pork, says the $3.8 million in funding will help support producers and processors as global trade challenges continue.
6: It is something that's very positive, will help us as an industry, both producers and processors, to support the markets that we have, as well as to expand and grow opportunities.
5: Among those global trade challenges, non-tariff barriers are keeping our product out of Europe, as well Chinese tariffs that have been in place since March of 2025 continue to impact the sector.
6: The 25% tariff remains in place, and that's costing Canada about $100 million a year.
5: For Golden West, I'm Glendalee Allen Bossler.
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1: Now, your Steinbeck Online News.
2: Good afternoon, I'm Shannon Duick. Manitoba Hydro says some customers in southern Manitoba may experience short power outages this week as crews help move several oversized structures through the province. The temporary outages are expected between today and Thursday as the load travels from Saskatchewan towards the Minnesota border. For the southeast, crews will move through the region on Thursday from Highways 23 and 59 from Morse to the U.S. border. The shipment includes 8 empty storage tanks, about 8 meters tall, made in Alberta and heading overseas for export. To get the shipment through safely, crews will either lift or temporarily disconnect power lines at about 220 locations along the route. Each outage is expected to last about 90 minutes. Our province says it is on track to balance its budget next year after cutting the deficit in half since its third quarter update. With more, here's reporter Afton Berg.
3: Premier Wab Kanu says the province is following through on its commitment to balance the budget. The province is also making a $600 million deposit into its fiscal stabilization fund, the largest such deposit in more than 20 years. I'm Afton Berg.
2: Manitoba's renewed K-12 physical and health education curriculum is being piloted voluntarily during the 2026-27 school year, with some parents raising concerns about age appropriateness and parental involvement. Manitoba Teacher Society President Lillian Clausen says teachers are prepared to handle

0: sensitive topics.
1: The Manitoba Teachers Society believes that their teachers are well-trained professionals. They know their students. They learn and get to know their students from September throughout the year. They know how the students in their classrooms learn.
0: The renewed curriculum is being tested through a voluntary pilot during the 2026-27 school year. And a Steinbeck Credit Union member has lost thousands to a scammer. The woman was deceived by someone posing as a representative of the credit union and followed instructions from the caller before discovering that nearly $10,000 had been removed from her account. The woman has also raised concerns about how the transactions were allowed to proceed and how her fraud claim was handled. SCU says they recognize the impact fraud can have on its members and encourages members to remain vigilant and take proactive steps to protect themselves from fraud. On the Golden West Radio Money Scope, the TSX is up 268 points, the Dow is down 220, the NASDAQ is up 64, and our Canadian dollar is down 28 one-hundredths at 71.04 cents U.S. Stream us anywhere, anytime. 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
0: This afternoon, a mainly sunny sky, wind from the southeast gusting to 50 and a high of 20 degrees. Tonight, partly cloudy and dropping to a low of 9. Tomorrow, partly cloudy with a 70% chance of rain in the afternoon, risk of a thunderstorm, windy and 19 degrees. For Thursday, rain, high 23, Friday, cloudy with evening rain and a high of 22, and Saturday, rain and windy and 21 degrees. This hour in Steinbeck, LaBroquerie and Richer 15, in Winnipeg, St. Pierre, Niverville, and Landmark 16, and in Sprague 14. It's mainly sunny in Steinbeck. The wind is from the south-southeast at 14, the humidity 69%, and it's 15 degrees. Plan your week with a full 7-day forecast on Low & Body Shop Local Weather on the Steinbeck Online app. I'm Shannon Duick.

0: Crosby, Stills, Nash, and Young chipping away on this Tuesday afternoon. It is September 22nd. My name is Zach Drieger. Looking forward to another afternoon with you. Got to sleep in this morning as Chris Sumner returned to the morning show. So now I am here for my usual afternoon slot. We got lots to talk about, so we are going to have plenty of wonderful conversation between now and 5. The news team will be doing their thing, keeping us up to date on all the latest local headlines and weather between now and 5. And as always, we got some wonderful music to fill your Tuesday afternoon, including the 3 o'clock Inspirational Music Hour. So I hope you can stick around for all of it. Let's get this Tuesday off and running.
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4: This afternoon, a mainly sunny sky, wind from the southeast gusting to 50 and a high of 20 degrees. Tonight, partly cloudy and dropping to a low of 9. Tomorrow, partly cloudy with a 70% chance of rain in the afternoon. Risk of a thunderstorm, windy and 19 degrees. For Thursday, rain, high 23. Friday, cloudy with evening rain and a high of 22. And Saturday, rain and windy and 21 degrees. This hour in Steinbach, LaBroquerie and Richer 15, in Winnipeg, St. Pierre, Niverville, and Landmark 16, and in Sprague 14. It's mainly sunny in Steinbach, the wind is from the south-southeast at 14, the humidity 69%, and it's 15 degrees. Plan your week with a full 7-day forecast on Low & Body Shop Local Weather on the Steinbach online app.

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0: To Sir with Love from Lulu on this Tuesday afternoon. My name is Zach Drieger, and did you know that today is the very first day of fall? Yeah, September 22nd is the autumnal equinox, where the sun crosses the celestial equator heading south. So day and night sit roughly equal across the globe today, which is pretty cool. And those fall colors, the leaves are starting to fall. Saw some people raking over the weekend, and it's sure starting to feel like fall on my bike rides to work. And now it is official. September 22nd, the fall equinox has arrived. It officially arrives this evening, but nonetheless, today, first official day of fall. Tomorrow will be the first full day of the autumn season. And if you are a fall fan, well, it has arrived.
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4: This afternoon, a mainly sunny sky, wind from the southeast gusting to 50 and a high of 20 degrees. Tonight, partly cloudy and dropping to a low of 9. Tomorrow, partly cloudy with a 70% chance of rain in the afternoon, risk of a thunderstorm, windy and 19 degrees. For Thursday, rain, high 23, Friday, cloudy, with evening rain and a high of 22, and Saturday, rain and windy and 21 degrees. This hour in Steinbach, LaBroquerie and Richer, 15, in Winnipeg, St. Pierre, Niverville, and Landmark, 16, and in Sprague, 14. It's mainly sunny in Steinbach, the wind is from the south-southeast at 14, the humidity, 69%, and it's 15 degrees. Plan your week with a full 7-day forecast on Low & Body Shop Local Weather on the Steinbach Online app. I'm Shannon Duick.

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0: live cattle, October, 218.52. Lean hogs, October, 79.27. The Canadian dollar is 71 cents, and crude oil, West Texas Intermediate, 95.77. For Golden West, I'm Glendale Allen Vossler.
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2: Good afternoon, Zach Drieger, spending some of my Tuesday with you. It is the 22nd of September, and it is time again for the news team to take center stage. They're ready to go with all of the latest local headlines and weather, so let's not keep them waiting. It's 2 o'clock.
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3: Good afternoon, I'm Shannon Duick. In Steinbach, it is mainly sunny and 17 degrees. Our forecast high this afternoon is 20. Manitoba Hydro says some customers in southern Manitoba may experience short power outages this week as crews help move several oversized structures through the province. With more, here is reporter Afton Berg.
4: The temporary outages are expected between today and Thursday as the load travels from Saskatchewan toward the Minnesota border. For the southeast, crews will move through the region on Thursday from Provincial Trunk Highway 23 and Provincial Trunk Highway 59 from Morris to the U.S. border. The shipment includes 8 empty storage tanks about 8 meters tall, made in Alberta and heading overseas for export. To get the shipment through safely, crews will either lift or temporarily disconnect power lines at about 220 locations along the route. Each outage is expected to last around 90 minutes. I'm Afton Berg.
3: Our province says it is on track to balance its budget next year after cutting the deficit in half since its third quarter update. Premier Wab Kanoe says the province is following through on its commitment to balance a budget. Our province is also making a $600 million deposit into its fiscal stabilization fund, the largest such deposit in more than 20 years. The town of St. Anne is looking to simplify its community grants process. Mayor Yvonne St. Vincent has the details.
5: The community grants conversation was more about just having a clear and transparent process about how community grants are given out, who can access them, how you access them, and what we have every year. And it would also help us budget accordingly from year to year if we have an idea of how many people are hoping to access various grants.
3: The town is also revising its bursary policy, which could allow St. Anne residents attending schools outside the community to apply for funding. And Steinbach Christian School is starting the new school year with more than 500 students, and Principal Thor Barkman says the transition has been well.
6: I think the start of the year has been very smooth. I'm happy with what I'm seeing in terms of you know, the new students coming in. You always are looking to see, well, how are they making the adjustment?
3: The school is seeing growth across several grade levels. On the Golden West Radio Money Scope, the TSX is up 325 points, the Dow is down 164, the NASDAQ is up 121, and our Canadian dollar is down 26 one-hundredths at 71.06 cents U.S. Stay connected on your drive home. 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
3: This afternoon, mainly sunny, wind from the southeast gusting to 50 and a high of 20 degrees. Tonight, partly cloudy and dropping to a low of 9. Tomorrow, partly cloudy, 70% chance of rain in the afternoon, risk of a thunderstorm, windy and 19 degrees. For Thursday, rain, high 23. Friday, cloudy with evening rain and a high of 22. And Saturday, rain and windy and 21 degrees. This hour in Steinbach, Landmark and Sprague, 17. In Winnipeg, St. Pierre and Niverville, 18. And in Lebroquery and Richer, 16. It's mainly sunny in Steinbach. The wind is from the south-southeast at 19, gusting to 29. The humidity, 54%, and it's 17 degrees.

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0: score big and have a blast with the Panthers Ring Ed and Steinbach Minor Hockey Raffle Fundraiser. 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

0: Green light, Sarah DeRose on this Tuesday afternoon, 22nd of September today. My name is Zach Drieger. And this past weekend on the Lawn and Garden Journal, Carla Hersina was out of the mix. So we brought you a best of edition, bringing you some of the best and most entertaining calls and conversation over the past few weeks. But looking ahead to this Saturday morning, Carla Hersina will be back in studio hosting the show for you. 9:15 a.m. You can call in with all your late season gardening questions at 1-800-374-3315. 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
2: This afternoon, mainly sunny, wind from the southeast gusting to 50 and a high of 20 degrees. Tonight, partly cloudy and dropping to a low of 9. Tomorrow, partly cloudy, 70% chance of rain in the afternoon, risk of a thunderstorm, windy and 19 degrees. For Thursday, rain, high 23. Friday, cloudy with evening rain and a high of 22. And Saturday, rain and windy and 21 degrees. This hour in Steinbach, Landmark and Sprague, 17. In Winnipeg, St. Pierre and Niverville, 18. And in Le Brocq and Richer, 16. It's mainly

Mainly sunny in Steinbach. The wind is from the south-southeast at 19, gusting to 29. The humidity 54%, and it's 17 degrees. Plan your week with a full 7-day forecast on Low & Body Shop Local Weather on the Steinbach online app. I'm Shannon Duick.

0: Luxury from Stephanie Rose on this Tuesday afternoon. My name is Zach Drieger, and just a few minutes ago, we were chatting about the arrival of fall. Today, the autumnal equinox takes place, so tomorrow will be the first full day of the fall season. We are officially waving goodbye to summer, and if you ask me, the morning commutes on my bike certainly feel that way. All the leaves changing color, it would be the perfect time to head out for a hike in a valley near you that's packed with trees. It is a beautiful time of the year to do that, and it's just about pumpkin spice latte season. I know some of our friends who are coming out over the weekend, we were going to pick some up. They didn't get around to it, but you know, those chai lattes, pumpkin spice lattes, all those fall flavors of cinnamon, nutmeg, and all those warming spices are coming into menus everywhere. So keep an eye out and enjoy.
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2: This afternoon, mainly sunny, wind from the southeast gusting to 50 and a high of 20 degrees. Tonight, partly cloudy and dropping to a low of 9. Tomorrow, partly cloudy, 70% chance of rain in the afternoon, risk of a thunderstorm, windy and 19 degrees. For Thursday, rain, high 23. Friday, cloudy with evening rain and a high of 22. And Saturday, rain and windy and 21 degrees. This hour in Steinbach, Landmark and Sprague, 17. In Winnipeg, St. Pierre and Niverville, 18. And in Lebroquerie and Richer, 16. It's mainly sunny in Steinbach. The wind is from the south-southeast at 19, gusting to 29. The humidity, 54%, and it's 17 degrees. Plan your week with a full 7-day forecast on Low & Body Shop Local Weather on the Steinbach online app. I'm Shannon Duick.
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0: recommends regularly monitoring accounts and using digital banking alerts. McCann says anyone who believes they may have been targeted by a scam should contact their financial institution immediately. I'm Darcy Wilkinson.
1: Manitoba's renewed K-12 physical and health education curriculum is being piloted voluntarily during the 2026-27 school year, with some parents raising concerns about age appropriateness and parental involvement. Manitoba Teacher Society President Lillian Clausen says teachers are prepared to handle sensitive topics.
2: The Manitoba Teacher Society believes that their teachers are well-trained professionals. They know their students. They learn and get to know their students from September throughout the year. They know how the students in their classrooms learn.
1: The renewed curriculum is being tested through a voluntary pilot during the 2026-27 school year. On the Golden West Radio Money Scope, the TSX is up 330 points, the Dow is down 127, the NASDAQ is up 126, and our Canadian dollar is down 24 one-hundredths at 71.08 cents U.S. Step out for groceries, step into the news. The Daily News, presented by Maine Bread & Butter, lands in your inbox at 4 p.m., with the stories you'll talk about over dinner. 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
1: This afternoon, mainly sunny, wind from the southeast gusting to 50 and a high of 20 degrees. Tonight, partly cloudy and a low of 9. Tomorrow, partly cloudy, 70% chance of rain in the afternoon, risk of a thunderstorm, windy and 19 degrees. Then Thursday, rain and 23. Friday, cloudy with evening rain and a high of 22. And Saturday, rain and windy and 21 degrees. This hour in Steinbeck, Winnipeg, Niverville, Landmark and Sprague, 18. In St. Pierre, 19. Lebroquery and Richery Port, 17. It's mainly sunny in Steinbeck. The wind is from the south-southeast, gusting to 32. The humidity, 49%, and it's 18 degrees. Plan your week with a full 7-day forecast on Low & Body Shop Local Weather on the Steinbeck online app. I'm Shannon Duick.
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0: Blessed assurance from the Weebs in our 3 o'clock inspirational music hour. My name is Zach Drieger, and it's not too often that we get prayer requests come through our voicemail line, but we did get one yesterday, so we are going to pass that along today. It is for a Mr. Edward Clausen. He is a missionary and a musician from Ontario. He traveled with his wife to the Pembina Valley last week, and he was to have appeared at a concert at the Summerfelt Mennonite Church in Winkler. In very unfortunate news, on Saturday, Mr. Clausen had a massive stroke, and he's currently at Boundary Trails Health Center in Winkler. He is mobile, but he cannot speak. So we are putting out a prayer request that if you could put Mr. Edward Clausen in your prayers today, that would be absolutely fantastic. Add that into your prayers today and think about Mr. Clausen as he recovers at the Boundary Trails Health Center. And looking ahead to the future, he is also a musician. He's got about 25 albums. He plays Paraguayan harp and sings, so we might even get him into our musical library yet. But for now, keep Mr. Clausen in your prayers as he recovers from this stroke. Back to the music in a moment.
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2: This afternoon, mainly sunny, wind from the southeast gusting to 50 and a high of 20 degrees. Tonight, partly cloudy and a low of 9. Tomorrow, partly cloudy, 70% chance of rain in the afternoon, risk of a thunderstorm, windy and 19 degrees. Then Thursday, rain and 23. Friday, cloudy with evening rain and a high of 22. And Saturday, rain and windy and 21 degrees.

0: Tower in Steinbach, Winnipeg, Niverville, Landmark, and Sprague, 18. In St. Pierre, 19. Labrocque and Richeryport, 17. It's mainly sunny in Steinbach. The wind is from the south-southeast, gusting to 32. The humidity, 49%, and it's 18 degrees. Plan your week with a full 7-day forecast on Low & Body Shop Local Weather on the Steinbach online app. I'm Shannon Duick.
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2: Your Heavenly Father loves you so much. The only thing He will ever give you is something good. You may not think it's good. I may not think it's good. You realize that some things that are good from His point of view are very painful to us? I've gotten some things that He must have thought was good. I thought, Lord, are You sure You saw that right? It's so painful. It hurts. And yet, you know what? When you turn and look back, you think, thank You, Father. That was exactly what I needed. That was a good act on Your part. You were looking out for me. I couldn't see it the way You saw it, but You could see ahead of time. Now You knew, and You know that when I look back, I'm going to agree with You. Here's what He promises. The Father will only give you what is good.
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1: A couple was driving home from dinner on their 25th wedding anniversary evening. Hello, I'm Chuck Swindoll. The wife was sitting way over near her door, and the husband was sitting near his, driving. And she said through tears, "You know, honey, 25 years ago we were so close and affectionate, but it just doesn't seem the same now." He looked over at her and asked, "Well, who moved?" Who indeed did move? When the truth is declared, who moves? When your pastor says something you might not like, do you close your ears? When you read something in Scripture that's hard to take, do you turn away? I'll ask you again, have you moved?
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0: Hourglass from Justin Nozuka on this Tuesday afternoon, September 22nd. I'm Zach Drieger, and coming up in just a moment, another look at your weather details for the middle of the week, and shortly after that, birthday wishes are on the way.
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8: The revised forecast calls for a partly cloudy sky tonight, wind from the south gusting to 50 and a low of 8 degrees. Tomorrow, mainly sunny, wind from the south gusting to 60 and a high of 18 degrees. And then tomorrow night, risk of a thunderstorm and a low of 12. For Thursday, rain, high 23. Friday, cloudy during the day with a high of 22 degrees and then rain overnight. And Saturday, rain and a high of 20. This hour in Steinbeck, Winnipeg, Niverville, Landmark, and Sprague, 19 degrees. In St. Pierre, 20. And in Labrocque and Richer, 18. It's mainly sunny in Steinbeck. The wind is from the south-southeast, gusting to 34. The humidity, 48%. And it's 19 degrees. Plan your week with a full 7-day forecast on Low & Body Shop Local Weather on the Steinbeck Online app. I'm Shannon Duick.
0: Time for the birthday book on a Tuesday afternoon, September 22nd, starting with a happy birthday wish going out to Donna Dana today, and a milestone happy 90th birthday to John D. Friesen of Crocus Village. Love your wife and family. 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
7: The revised forecast calls for a partly cloudy sky tonight, wind from the south gusting to 50 and a low of 8 degrees. Tomorrow, mainly sunny, wind from the south gusting to 60 and a high of 18 degrees. And then tomorrow night, risk of a thunderstorm and a low of 12. For Thursday, rain, high 23. Friday, cloudy during the day with a high of 22 degrees and then rain overnight. And Saturday, rain and a high of 20. This hour in Steinbeck, Winnipeg, Niverville, Landmark, and Sprague, 19 degrees. In St. Pierre, 20. And in Labrocque and Richer, 18. It's mainly sunny in Steinbeck. The wind is from the south-southeast, gusting to 34. The humidity, 48%. And it's 19 degrees. Plan your week with a full 7-day forecast on Low & Body Shop Local Weather on the Steinbeck Online app. I'm Shannon Duick.
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2: My wonderful friends, it's been a great Tuesday afternoon together up until this point, so no reason we can't round out the day with the exact same energy, and it's 15 minutes of country gospel music to take us to the end, starting with Blake Shelton and Save Your Shadow.

0: properly, I think it can be successful.
1: Boulanger says the biggest reason she first ran for council back in 2017 was to expand the municipality's recreation department. And she says today other municipalities marvel at what Rashad is offering recreationally. For more on this story, visit NiverilleOnline.com. Steinbeck Christian School is starting the new school year with more than 500 students, and Principal Thor Barkman says the transition has been well.
2: I think the start of the year has been very smooth. I'm happy with what I'm seeing in terms of you know, the new students coming in. You always are looking to see, well, how are they making the adjustment?
1: The school is seeing growth across several grade levels. And Steinbeck Credit Union is reminding members to be vigilant after a Winnipeg woman reported losing nearly $10,000 to a scammer. With more, here is reporter Darcy Wilkinson.
3: Senior manager Melissa McCann says members should be cautious with unsolicited calls, emails, and texts, and should never share passwords or security codes. She also recommends regularly monitoring accounts and using digital banking alerts. McCann says anyone who believes they may have been targeted by a scam should contact their financial institution immediately. I'm Darcy Wilkinson.
1: You deserve to know what's happening in your community. 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
1: Tonight, partly cloudy, wind from the south gusting to 50 and a low of 8 degrees. Tomorrow, mainly sunny, wind from the south gusting to 60 and a high of 18. Tomorrow night, risk of a thunderstorm. Then Thursday, rain and 23. Friday, cloudy during the day with a high of 22 degrees, and then rain overnight. And Saturday, rain, high 20. This hour in Steinbeck and Sprague, 19 degrees. In Winnipeg, St. Pierre, Niverville, and Landmark, 20. And Lebroquery and Richer, 18. It's mainly sunny in Steinbeck. The wind is from the south-southeast at 18. The humidity, 47%. And it's 19 degrees. Plan your week with a full 7-day forecast on Low & Body Shop Local Weather on the Steinbeck online app. I'm Shannon Duick.
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12: Canada's pork industry is getting a boost from Ottawa, aimed at protecting existing export markets and creating new opportunities abroad. Cam Dahl, general manager of Manitoba Pork, says the $3.8 million in funding will help support producers and processors as global trade challenges continue.
13: It is something that's very positive, will help us as an industry, both producers and processors, to support the markets that we have, as well as to expand and grow opportunities.
12: Among those global trade challenges, non-tariff barriers are keeping our product out of Europe, as well Chinese tariffs that have been in place since March of 2025 continue to impact the sector.

0: sector?
1: The 25% tariff remains in place, and that's costing Canada about $100 million a year.
0: For Golden West, I'm Glendalee Allen Bossler.
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9: Tonight, partly cloudy, wind from the south gusting to 50 and a low of 8 degrees. Tomorrow, mainly sunny, wind from the south gusting to 60 and a high of 18. Tomorrow night, risk of a thunderstorm. Then Thursday, rain and 23. Friday, cloudy during the day with a high of 22 degrees, and then rain overnight. And Saturday, rain high 20. This hour in Steinbach and Sprague, 19 degrees. In Winnipeg, St. Pierre, Niverville, and Landmark, 20. And LaBrocque and Richer, 18. It's mainly sunny in Steinbach. The wind is from the south-southeast at 18. The humidity, 47%, and it's 19 degrees. Plan your week with a full 7-day forecast on Low & Body Shop Local Weather on the Steinbach online app. I'm Shannon Duick.
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12: Coach of the U16AA Eastman Flames Ringette team, Debbie Peters, says that it's a unique age to coach because they are kind of managing different skill sets with different age players, and it all depends on the background of the players as well.
13: Because you've got your first year that are coming out of U14, so you're getting them now where the second year U16s are, but you want to keep the U16s engaged. The next level is teaching the girls on how to play strategy against the opposing team.
12: Peter says that she's thrilled that the girls are willing to put in hard work, and she's very excited for the season. In the NHL, the Winnipeg Jets wrap up their preseason as they host Edmonton. In the WNBA, Toronto visits Chicago. And in Major League Baseball, the Blue Jays are essentially playing out the string as they continue to visit Baltimore. For your scores, stories, and all things sports, check out the False Front Golf Simulator sports page on SteinbachOnline.com. 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

0: I'm thrilled to be joined on SportsBeat today with head coach of the U16AA Eastman Flames, Debbie Peters. Debbie, thanks for doing this today.
1: Hey, no problem. How are you?
0: I'm doing great, and I'm really excited to talk a little bit about the Flames. As the head coach, how are you feeling as you get ready to start another year with the Flames?
1: Oh, very good. We got an awesome group of girls. They work hard, train hard. They all get along. We've got different people from every different area within Eastman and South Winnipeg. And, yeah, it is exciting to watch these girls develop and come into their own.
0: Yeah, speaking of that development, Debbie, U16's an interesting age because they've been in ringette for a while now, so they kind of have the basics, but now you're kind of teaching them that next level or helping them find that next level. What's it been like kind of interacting with the girls early on and just kind of coaching them up to find that potential?
1: Well, it's still a little bit difficult because you've got your first years that are coming out of U14, so you're getting them... Now we're at the second year U16s are, but you want to keep the U16s engaged. The next level is teaching the girls on how to play strategy against the opposing team on how they're defending, right?
0: Well, absolutely, and it's thinking the game as much as it is physical, right? And what's it been like kind of teaching just the thought process and kind of taking them to school a little bit when it comes to the sport that they've grown up playing the last few years?
1: Oh, it's exciting them watching them grow in it. Like, there's obviously some fails, which is awesome because that's how they learn. They do pick it up pretty quickly. It's just about everything. It's about, like, U14 is more competitive, so now you got to be more disciplined into your workouts, and if you're busy on the off days, they're doing them at home, and nutrition is also a big part of it also.
0: Debbie, you mentioned before just bringing players from all over kind of the Southeast region, the Eastman region, even into Winnipeg. What's it been like watching them kind of form some bonds here and, you know, kind of come together as a team because that plays such an important role in the sport?
1: I think it's very important as a team. If you do not have any bonding, I don't think that you can play to your full potential because they really want to play for each other. They're not selfish players. They look for each other, and they win as a team, and they lose as a team. Every year, we do a mini camp weekend, and we take the girls. Some of them are very new to the team, so we take them on a weekend, a bonding at the cabin, and team building, doing a whole bunch. We've got them, and our food moms are awesome. They prepare all the food for us, and it's fun to watch how they interact with each other and how their forks work.
0: Debbie Peters joining us on SportsBeat today, coach of the U16AA Eastman Flames. Debbie, this upcoming weekend, you've got a pretty special event taking place where you get to go up against our Prairie rivals. Why don't you take us through the Meet in the Middle tournament and kind of give us the details on it?
1: It's a Meet in the Middle. It's not a tournament. It's our exhibition game that we plan before. We do have a tournament with them in Saskatoon, but it's just to see. I find that girls get nervous before the WRL and our league playoff starts. The WRL is the Winnipeg Ringette League, and also the AA league starts. And it's nice to see where we place, what we need to work on as coaches, and what they are improving on. And it just gets their nerves out before heading into the.
0: So as a coach, on top of maybe working out some of those things, what do you want to see out of your group when it comes to just knowing that they're taking positive steps forward? Have you thought about something on ice that you want to see from this exhibition season?
1: I really would like to see non-selfish players. I want to see them working as a team and on the bench encouraging each other. Never had negative experience on the bench, and I want to keep it that way. We have a very good reputation of being a positive team, and

0: teammates always want to come back. And that's what we want to keep these kids in ringette, because that's what they love.
1: Well, Debbie, I know that it's going to be a very fun season for you, and I know that the Flames are going to do some amazing things. But have you thought about maybe what you're going to say to the team prior to that first game at Meet in the Middle? Are you going to do a big rah-rah speech, or are you going to kind of leave it up to the leaders to take care of things? Have you thought about that?
0: Oh, yeah. No, I've got a couple of speeches that I'm thinking, because they're going to be very nervous, and they will screw up. They will, and I want them to learn from their mistakes. They're not mistakes if you're learning from them, and it's okay to do that. You know, it's when you find out that you are doing the mistakes that you learn from them and correct them, that is a huge win.
1: Well, Debbie, I'm really excited to be following along with the Flames here going forward. I want to be I'm so thankful for the time you gave today. Really appreciate it, and looking to catching up again down the road. Thanks for doing this.
0: You are so welcome. Have a good day.

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1: Tonight, partly cloudy, wind from the south gusting to 50 and a low of 8 degrees. Tomorrow, mainly sunny, wind from the south gusting to 60 and a high of 18. Tomorrow night, risk of a thunderstorm. Then Thursday, rain and 23. Friday, cloudy during the day with a high of 22 degrees, and then rain overnight. And Saturday, rain high 20. This hour in Steinbach and Sprague, 19 degrees. In Winnipeg, St. Pierre, Niverville, and Landmark, 20. And LaBrokerie and Richer, 18. It's mainly sunny in Steinbach. The wind is from the south-southeast at 18. The humidity, 47%. And it's 19 degrees. Plan your week with a full 7-day forecast on Low & Body Shop Local Weather on the Steinbach online app. I'm Shannon Duick.
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3: What is it that drives the person with the gift of exhortation? Above everything else, they desire to see other people grow in their spiritual life. So that whatever they're doing, whether they're serving this person or whether they are giving here, whatever it might be, the underlying motivation of all of that is their desire to see people grow spiritually and become the person God wants them to be and to be able to accomplish the things that God wants them to accomplish.
4: Is something troubling you today? Do you need a word of encouragement? Then you could use a visit from someone with the gift of exhortation. Today's edition of In Touch, the teaching ministry of Dr. Charles Stanley, tells us about those whom God has equipped to be our encouragers. Our series, Living in the Power of the Holy Spirit, continues.
3: One of the essentials of the Christian life is that you and I grow. The scripture says that we are to desire the sincere milk of the Word.

0: The cost of our salvation is immeasurable, yet it's a gift we simply receive. Here's A Moment with Charles Stanley.
1: How many people have I talked to, and probably you have, and you talk to them about being saved, and here's what you say. You say, this is how you get saved. This is how God brings about your salvation. You acknowledge that the Word of God is true. You acknowledge that Jesus Christ went to the cross, died on the cross for your sin, paid your sin debt in full, and then you accept Him by faith as your personal Savior on the basis of what He's done. That's the reason He's forgiven you, because He died for you. You ask Him to come into your life and save you, and He does. And how many times people say, well, it can't be that easy. That's too easy. Now, the reason they respond that way is because they want to believe in Jesus, plus they want to do certain things, because you know why they want to do certain things? Makes them feel good. Makes them feel like they had a part in it. It can't be so simple that God does it all. And so the truth is, it is simple in a way, but when you look at the whole complexity, the whole atoning plan of God, it's a complex thing. But my responsibility is simple. Am I willing to ask the Lord Jesus Christ to forgive me of my sins? Not on the basis that I'm going to do this, that, and the other, but on the basis that He died for me. And He, in other words, all the work was done at Calvary 2,000 years ago. He did all the work. He died in my place. And now I'm to accept Him as my personal Savior and to believe in my heart my sins are forgiven.
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4: Partly cloudy skies to start the evening, then becoming clear. Wind gusting out of the south to 50 kilometers per hour and a low of 8. Wednesday, mainly sunny skies, increasing cloudiness early in the afternoon. Wind gusting out of the south to 60 in the morning and a high of 18. Clouds continuing Wednesday night with showers beginning early in the evening, the risk of a thunderstorm and a low of 12. Thursday showers with a high of 23. Clouds Friday with a high of 22 and showers returning Saturday, a high of 20. 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You've got to know.

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2: Partly cloudy skies to start the evening, then becoming clear. Wind gusting out of the south to 50 kilometers per hour and a low of 8. Wednesday, mainly sunny skies, increasing cloudiness early in the afternoon. Wind gusting out of the south to 60 in the morning and a high of 18. Clouds continuing Wednesday night with showers beginning early in the evening.

0: of being taught that he knew me from the foundation of the world just hit. And it's like it was a life-changing moment. And I felt received. I felt understood. I felt loved. I just felt like, Jesus, you're really there for me. And there's a lot I don't understand. There's a lot I struggle with. But you're there for me. And that was a turning point in my life.
1: Yeah, that is beautifully said. I think that's it. You know, the scripture says that he's a father to the fatherless.
0: That's right.
1: There's something about the Lord's heart for people in that spot.
0: Mm-hmm. Yeah, there really is.
1: You know,
0: is.
1: The parents and the children. I mean, Lisa, I'm thinking of you. And, you know, just that teenager who's pregnant and scared. Yeah. What do I do? Now I'm getting shipped off to a foster family to hide my thing, my sin. I mean, just powerful. But the Lord's in it all.
2: Yes.
1: You know,
2: and he wants to heal our hearts.
1: Yes. Absolutely.
2: And that's what's so central. I wore this necklace today. I had a similar experience. I was at my lowest point as an adoptive mom. And because of the brokenness and challenges with my children, and I found myself in a very dark, low place spiritually. And then one day I actually was in a very dark, low place physically. I was swimming under the water, and I was deep in the water. And in that moment, I just cried out to God. I said, Lord, you have to heal me. I cannot continue to live with my heart this broken. Either take me now, take me home with you, or heal me. And when the Lord was speaking through Ezekiel, he said, I will take your heart of stone and I will give you a heart of flesh. And in that moment, I felt the Lord reach toward me and heal my heart. And as I came up out of the water, I knew I was starting on a healing journey. So I had that moment, like you described, Jim, where, and like Betsy and Lisa have both described, that were the turning point. And when I came up out of the water, I encountered this lady who was selling these necklaces that she makes. And this is a stone heart, and it's covered with the tree of life. And there's no way that I could not believe that that was a wink from God. That he had taken my stone heart, but he was putting the tree of life over it, and that our family could thrive in the future.
1: Boy, that's beautiful.
2: And that we could bring fruit.
1: Yeah.
2: And so I was so excited when you said a key moment, because I still needed a lot of support. I still went through a lot of counseling. There was a lot that still needed to heal. But that was the moment where I realized helping people heal needs to be the central message of what we do.
1: Well, that is so good. And unfortunately, we got to land here. But let's come back next time, continue the discussion, and learn more about loving these kids, loving these moms, and really doing what we need to do to be the body of Christ. Can we do that?
2: Yes.
1: All right, let's do it. This has been such a moving conversation, and I hope you've been encouraged today and that you feel empowered to pursue the healing that Christ offers for your entire family. And I'd recommend that you get a copy of the book, Healing for Every Heart in Adoption. 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
2: Partly cloudy skies to start the evening, then becoming clear. Wind gusting out of the south to 50 kilometers per hour and a low of 8. Wednesday, mainly sunny skies, increasing clouds.